0: Tomorrow, ample sunshine expected. Lows level off around 49. Tomorrow night, mainly clear. Dry with temps a bit above average Tuesday and Wednesday, and highs from the low 80s to the mid 80s. From the WAIN Weather Center, I'm meteorologist Jennifer Wojcicki. Currently, it's 66 degrees.
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0: 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Halloween, a little over a month away, and Halloween spending expected to hit a record $13.5 billion this year, with costumes, decorations, and candy once again leading the way. 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
1: That's Cody Johnson. Horseback. His new album, Banks of the Trinity, came out in June. He also won Entertainer of the Year and Male Artist of the Year at the 2026 ACM Awards. I'm Brian Curry. How's it going? Coming up, Dylan Marlowe and Dylan Scott.
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5: Lows level off around 47. Tonight, under clear skies, winds out of the north, around 5 miles per hour. Daytime highs approaching 79, with fog early tomorrow, ample sunshine expected. Lows level off around 49. Tomorrow night, mainly clear. Dry with temps a bit above average, Tuesday and Wednesday, and highs from the low 80s to the mid 80s. From the WAIN Weather Center, I'm meteorologist Jennifer Wojcicki. Right now, 62.
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Neither one of us looking for three little words, unless those three words were do not disturb. Checkout was supposed to be noon, but we slept until three.

0: Lainey Wilson and John Mayer, Phone Keys Wallet, and Brian Curry here with you. How's it going? Hope you're having a great Sunday and more great country on the way.
1: 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Winners must appear in person with proper positive legal identification to claim any prize Monday through Friday, excluding holidays, within 30 days, so the prize will be forfeited. Prizes will not be mailed or delivered. Any winner under the age of 18 must be accompanied by a parent or legal guardian. No trade or cash equivalent will be awarded for any contest prize. Any person or persons found to be in violation of these contest rules before, during, or after the respective contest or giveaway will be disqualified and will not be eligible for future contests and giveaways.
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1: ABC News, I'm Dave Packer. The Trump administration seems not to be finished banning media outlets. Now the White House signaling CNN will be left off Air Force One for President Trump's trip to Knoxville to attend the University of Tennessee, University of Texas college football game tomorrow. President Trump and China's President Xi wrapped up their summit today.
2: We've made great strides, very positive for both countries.
1: ABC's Karen Travers at the White House tells us it's unclear if the two dug in on the Iran issue. And China is Iran's largest trading partner and largest buyer of Iranian oil. Also, no word if the two leaders discussed the security situation in Taiwan. Flooding concerns along the mid-Atlantic coast this weekend as a nor'easter approaches. New York and New Jersey declaring states of emergency ahead of the storm. But on Long Island, Melissa Slavin is toughing it out.
3: We are not planning to evacuate. We don't think it's going to be of that nature.
1: This is ABC News.
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8: WAIN weather.
9: Lows dip down to about 47 tonight under clear skies. Northerly winds around 5 miles an hour. Ample sunshine expected with fog early tomorrow. High of 79. Lows dip down to about 49 tomorrow night. Mainly clear skies and dry Tuesday and Wednesday. Low 80s Tuesday. Upper 80s by Wednesday. From the WAIN Weather Center, meteorologist Derek Height. Currently, it's 57 degrees.
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0: Zach Topp, south of Sanity, and I'm Brian Curry. Well, nearly everyone thinks they're a good driver, with 85% rating themselves as safer than average in a new survey. The thing is, 82% also admit to at least one potentially unsafe behavior behind the wheel in the past 3 months. Driving more than 5 miles an hour over the speed limit is the most common risky behavior, followed by speeding through a yellow light and driving while feeling tired. On the way, it's Max McNone.
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0: Tyler Hubbard, Land, his latest solo tune, and he and Brian Kelly getting back together for a Florida Georgia Line reunion. Bunch of concert dates lined up next year. I'm Brian Curry. On the way, we'll hear from Luke Bryan.
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2: Low dip down to about 47 tonight under clear skies, northerly winds around 5 miles an hour. Ample sunshine expected with fog early tomorrow, high of 79. Lows dip down to about 49 tomorrow night. Mainly clear skies and dry Tuesday and Wednesday. Low 80s Tuesday, upper 80s by Wednesday. From the WAIN Weather Center, meteorologist Derek Height. Currently, it's 57 degrees.
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0: Jason Aldean anytime soon. That's more new music. And Brian Curry here with you, getting into the tail end of the weekend and more great country on the way.
1: 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Winners must appear in person with proper positive legal identification. Claim any prize Monday through Friday, excluding holidays, within 30 days, so the prize will be forfeited. Prizes will not be mailed or delivered. Any winner under the age of 18 must be accompanied by a parent or legal guardian. No trade or cash equivalent will be awarded for any contest prize. Any person or persons found to be in violation of these contest rules before, during, or after the respective contest or giveaway will be disqualified and will not be eligible for future contests and giveaways.
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She hits her knees and bows her head. Thanks the Lord for another day.

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1: ABC News, I'm Dave Packer. The Trump administration seems not to be finished banning media outlets. Now the White House signaling CNN will be left off Air Force One for President Trump's trip to Knoxville to attend the University of Tennessee, University of Texas college football game tomorrow. President Trump and China's President Xi wrapped up their summit today.
2: We've made great strides, very positive for both countries.
1: ABC's Karen Travers at the White House tells us it's unclear if the two dug in on the Iran issue. And China is Iran's largest trading partner and largest buyer of Iranian oil. Also, no word if the two leaders discussed the security situation in Taiwan. Flooding concerns along the mid-Atlantic coast this weekend as a nor'easter approaches. New York and New Jersey declaring states of emergency ahead of the storm. But on Long Island, Melissa Slavin is toughing it out.
3: We are not planning to evacuate. We don't think it's going to be of that nature.
1: This is ABC News.
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8: WAIN weather.
9: Winds dip down to about 47 tonight under clear skies. Northerly winds around 5 miles an hour. Ample sunshine expected with fog early tomorrow. High of 79. Lows dip down to about 49 tomorrow night. Mainly clear skies and dry Tuesday and Wednesday. Low 80s Tuesday. Upper 80s by Wednesday. From the WAIN Weather Center, meteorologist Derek Height. Currently, it's 55 degrees.
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0: 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Well, Halloween just around the corner, and this year's top musicians, movies, and shows will be giving costume inspiration once again. 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

0: Jelly Roll, it's Hands Up, and I'm Brian Curry. Today, September 27th, National Corned Beef Hash Day, recognizing that classic skillet dish made with meat, potatoes, and onions. 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
4: Low dip down to about 47 tonight, under clear skies, northerly winds around 5 miles an hour.

0: ample sunshine expected with fog early tomorrow, high of 79. Lows dip down to about 49 tomorrow night. Mainly clear skies and dry Tuesday and Wednesday. Low 80s Tuesday, upper 80s by Wednesday. From the WAIN Weather Center, meteorologist Derek Height. Right now, it's 53 degrees.
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0: Chris Young, I Didn't Come Here to Leave. And I'm Brian Curry. How's it going? More great country just around the corner.
1: 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Winners must appear in person with proper positive legal identification. Claim any prize Monday through Friday, excluding holidays, within 30 days, so the prize will be forfeited. Prizes will not be mailed or delivered. Any winner under the age of 18 must be accompanied by a parent or legal guardian. No trade or cash equivalent will be awarded for any contest prize. Any person or persons found to be in violation of these contest rules before, during, or after the respective contest or giveaway will be disqualified and will not be eligible for future contests and giveaways.
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on, sir. It's a Daytona airbrush t-shirt. 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You know what I'm talking about. Hey, baby, what you doing tonight? It's butterflies and Bud Lights. Under the stars and on the stripes.

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1: ABC News, I'm Dave Packer. The Trump administration seems not to be finished banning media outlets. Now the White House signaling CNN will be left off Air Force One for President Trump's trip to Knoxville to attend the University of Tennessee, University of Texas college football game tomorrow. President Trump and China's President Xi wrapped up their summit today.
2: We've made great strides, very positive for both countries.
1: ABC's Karen Travers at the White House tells us it's unclear if the two dug in on the Iran issue. And China is Iran's largest trading partner and largest buyer of Iranian oil. Also, no word if the two leaders discussed the security situation in Taiwan. Flooding concerns along the mid-Atlantic coast this weekend as a nor'easter approaches. New York and New Jersey declaring states of emergency ahead of the storm. But on Long Island, Melissa Slavin is toughing it out.
3: We are not planning to evacuate. We don't think it's going to be of that nature.
1: This is ABC News.
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9: Lows dip down to about 47 tonight under clear skies, northerly winds around 5 miles an hour. Ample sunshine expected with fog early tomorrow, high of 79. Lows dip down to about 49 tomorrow night. Mainly clear skies and dry Tuesday and Wednesday, low 80s Tuesday, upper 80s by Wednesday. From the WAIN Weather Center, meteorologist Derek Height. Right now, 52.
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0: Corey Kent, Empty Words. Some more new music, and Brian Curry here with you. Lots of people looking for love out there, but there's a new survey revealing only 41% of singles are confident they'll ever find the one. Even respondents in relationships aren't sure, as a fifth of them admit they don't believe their current partner is their one true love. But some people aren't giving up the search, as a quarter of Americans still think there's someone out there who's truly right for them. Absolutely. Coming up, Kane Brown.
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0: Dan and Shay Say So. That's off their new album, Young. And I'm Brian Curry. How's it going? Coming up, it's Ella Langley and Morgan Wallen.
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4: One step down to about 47 tonight under clear skies, northerly winds around 5 miles an hour. Ample sunshine expected with fog early tomorrow, high of 79. Lows dip down to about 49 tomorrow night. Mainly clear skies and dry Tuesday and Wednesday. Low 80s Tuesday, upper 80s by Wednesday. From the WAIN Weather Center, meteorologist Derek Height. Right now, 52.
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0: That's Blake Wyden and his new song, Bet on That. And his debut album, Something to Say, came out back over the summer. I'm Brian Curry. Have a great rest of your night, and I'll see you back here tomorrow and more country on the way.
1: 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Prizes will not be mailed or delivered. Any winner under the age of 18 must be accompanied by a parent or legal guardian. 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
1: I don't know if you're looking at me or not. 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
2: ABC News, I'm Dave Packer. The Trump administration seems not to be finished banning media outlets. Now the White House signaling CNN will be left off Air Force One for President Trump's trip to Knoxville to attend the University of Tennessee, University of Texas college football game tomorrow. President Trump and China's President Xi wrapped up their summit today.
3: We've made great strides, very positive for both countries.
2: ABC's Karen Travers at the White House tells us it's unclear if the two dug in on the Iran issue. And China is Iran's largest trading partner and largest buyer of Iranian oil. Also, no word if the two leaders discussed the security situation in Taiwan. Flooding concerns along the mid-Atlantic coast this weekend as a nor'easter approaches. New York and New Jersey declaring states of emergency ahead of the storm. But on Long Island, Melissa Slavin is toughing it out.
4: We are not planning to evacuate. We don't think it's going to be of that nature.
2: This is ABC News.
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9: WAIN weather.
10: Lows dip down to about 47 tonight under clear skies. Northerly winds around 5 miles an hour. Ample sunshine expected with fog early tomorrow. High of 79. Lows dip down to about 49 tomorrow night. Mainly clear skies and dry Tuesday and Wednesday. Low 80s Tuesday. Upper 80s by Wednesday. From the WAIN Weather Center, meteorologist Derek Height. Right now, it's 50 degrees.
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All right, she's country and she knows it. Trust me, she's got the skull stains to prove it. I'm Johnny Wild on The Overnight Show. Thank you so much for being here. Here's Tucker Webb Moore, Brunette.

0: Yeah, Randy, I agree. I'll probably drink again, too. It's Johnny on Hot Country 93.5. 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

0: There you go, new country, Jacob Hackworth. What took you so long, right? It is Johnny Wilde on The Late Show. Well, this just in, New York City nightclub rewards you for bringing your parents. This is a nightclub in Manhattan's East Village. It's called Joy Face. Not only encourages people to bring their mom, dad, or both, it rewards them. People who bring their parents, they don't have to wait in line. They can head straight to the dance floor. And who doesn't want to see their parents disco dancing? The DJ has been told to play nothing newer than 1984 and make it mostly disco. You know, the action doesn't start at 9 p.m. It ends at 9 o'clock. They should have called this Club Cringe.
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4: One step down to about 47 tonight, under clear skies, northerly winds around 5 miles an hour. Ample sunshine expected with fog early tomorrow, high of 79. Lows dip down to about 49 tomorrow night. Mainly clear skies and dry Tuesday and Wednesday. Low 80s Tuesday, upper 80s by Wednesday. From the WAIN Weather Center, meteorologist Derek Height. Right now, it's 50 degrees.
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0: There you go. That is new Riley Green. Think as you drunk. I got to tell you, he did a great job as a new coach on The Voice. I kind of stopped watching those shows for a while, but then Riley got me interested. So if you haven't checked it out, do it again. The Voice Season 30.
1: 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Winners must appear in person with proper positive legal identification to claim any prize Monday through Friday, excluding holidays, within 30 days, so the prize will be forfeited. Prizes will not be mailed or delivered. Any winner under the age of 18 must be accompanied by a parent or legal guardian. No trade or cash equivalent will be awarded for any contest prize. Any person or persons found to be in violation of these contest rules before, during, or after the respective contest or giveaway will be disqualified and will not be eligible for future contests and giveaways.
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1: ABC News, I'm Dave Packer. The Trump administration seems not to be finished banning media outlets. Now the White House signaling CNN will be left off Air Force One for President Trump's trip to Knoxville to attend the University of Tennessee, University of Texas college football game tomorrow. President Trump and China's President Xi wrapped up their summit today.
2: We've made great strides, very positive for both countries.
1: ABC's Karen Travers at the White House tells us it's unclear if the two dug in on the Iran issue. And China is Iran's largest trading partner and largest buyer of Iranian oil. Also, no word if the two leaders discussed the security situation in Taiwan. Flooding concerns along the mid-Atlantic coast this weekend as a nor'easter approaches. New York and New Jersey declaring states of emergency ahead of the storm. But on Long Island, Melissa Slavin is toughing it out.
3: We are not planning to evacuate. We don't think it's going to be of that nature.
1: This is ABC News.
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9: Lows dip down to about 47 overnight under clear skies. Northerly winds around 5 miles an hour. Ample sunshine expected again Monday. Highs around 79. Monday night, lows around 49. Mainly clear skies and dry Tuesday and Wednesday. Low 80s Tuesday, upper 80s by Wednesday. From the WAIN Weather Center, meteorologist Derek Hite. Right now, it's 49 degrees.
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Phone, keys, wallet, glasses, what else do you need? Here's new Lainey Wilson and John Mayer.

0: myself saying that all the time. I need to rethink some things for sure. Luke Combs, Brand New Country. Johnny on the Late Show. Coming back, George Burge, Luke Bryan, and let's get our boots off with John Party coming up.
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0: Or pants, just saying. Johnny on a Monday morning. Thank you so much for listening. All right, got a great throwback from Rascal Flatts coming up. New Dustin Lynch. And actually a great new song from Cody Johnson. You're going to love to hear. It is called Horseback.
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5: Lows dip down to about 47 overnight under clear skies, northerly winds around 5 miles an hour. Ample sunshine expected again Monday, highs around 79. Monday night, lows around 49. Mainly clear skies and dry Tuesday and Wednesday. Low 80s Tuesday, upper 80s by Wednesday. From the WAIN Weather Center, meteorologist Derek Height. Right now, it's 49 degrees.
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1: He's a ranch hand in a pinch, man. Hotter than the red on the cattle brand. Cause she's a gold digger with a quick trigger. A cast iron skillet swinging lid flipper. Now he's a double wide on the county line.

0: horseback.
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2: 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Winners must appear in person with proper positive legal identification to claim any prize Monday through Friday, excluding holidays, within 30 days, so the prize will be forfeited. Prizes will not be mailed or delivered. Any winner under the age of 18 must be accompanied by a parent or legal guardian. No trade or cash equivalent will be awarded for any contest prize. Any person or persons found to be in violation of these contest rules before, during, or after the respective contest or giveaway will be disqualified and will not be eligible for future contests and giveaways.
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1: ABC News, I'm Wayne Cabot. It was a tip that led to the arrest of five terror suspects in three vans heading toward a U.S.-UK airbase housing U.S. forces.
2: The arrest, just minutes away from the base, is home to several U.S. heavy B-1 and B-52 bombers used during their war with Iran. While it is unclear whether these men arrested have ties to the regime, in July, Iran's Islamic Revolutionary Guard said any U.K. base used to invade Iran is a legitimate target.
1: ABC's Lama Hassan in London. This nor'easter just won't quit, swirling out to Pittsburgh, Virginia, Montreal, the Jersey Shore, getting so much water that a shark was seen swimming up a driveway in Surf City. Dave Muscarella lives in North Wildwood.
3: It came up about 6-8 inches onto the house. We've been here 25 years. It was second to Sandy.
1: In Hawaii, Hurricane Nolo moving away now, but still threatening with rain and floods. This is ABC News.
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6: WAIN. Weather.
7: Lows dip down to about 47 overnight under clear skies. Northerly winds around 5 miles an hour. Ample sunshine expected again Monday. Highs around 79. Monday night, lows around 49. Mainly clear skies and dry Tuesday and Wednesday. Low 80s Tuesday, upper 80s by Wednesday. From the WAIN Weather Center, meteorologist Derek Height. Right now, 48.
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0: John Morgan is this close to having another number one song. You got Stella Lefty with Boston there right now, and then Kenny Chesney could be number one this next week. Then after that, John Morgan next in line. I'm Johnny Wild, Monday morning, coming back with Carrie Underwood.
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0: I love that guy, Tucker Wetmore. Who told you that? I'm Johnny Wilde. Do you use LOL as much as I do? I use it all the time, or the laughy face. Well, some people are just annoyed. They're like, really? Did you LOL? Well, most of the time, kind of. But here are some new alternatives you could use. LAL, laughed a little. LIMH, laughed inside my head. That happens. LBO, this is a good one. Laughing by obligation. You text that to somebody, they'll go, all right, well, maybe it wasn't that good. SC, sensible chuckle. LSIDC, laughing so I don't cry. And here's one that I should get texted back to me a lot. TJNW, that joke needs work.
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1: Low dip down to about 47 overnight under clear skies, northerly winds around 5 miles an hour. Ample sunshine expected again Monday, highs around 79. Monday night, lows around 49. Mainly clear skies and dry Tuesday and Wednesday. Low 80s Tuesday, upper 80s by Wednesday. From the WAIN Weather Center, meteorologist Derek Hite. Right now, 48.
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0: Man, the first time I saw the title of that listed, I was like, wait, what? It's Good Damn, Brantley Gilbert. That was a close one. All right, the number one song in the country, and she set a record doing it. It's Stella Lefty. Stay right here. Boston is coming up.
1: 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Winners must appear in person with proper positive legal identification to claim any prize Monday through Friday, excluding holidays, within 30 days, so the prize will be forfeited. Prizes will not be mailed or delivered. Any winner under the age of 18 must be accompanied by a parent or legal guardian. No trade or cash equivalent will be awarded for any contest prize. Any person or persons found to be in violation of these contest rules before, during, or after the respective contest or giveaway will be disqualified and will not be eligible for future contests and giveaways.
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1: ABC News, I'm Wayne Cabot. President Trump now says oil is again flowing through the Strait of Hormuz even more than before the war, and he promises prices will fall once the war is over, after the election. At the same time, he blames the high prices on Ukraine's attacks on Russian refineries.
2: I spoke to President Zelensky. I said, you got to take it easy on the refineries.
3: What did he say?
2: He said, well, we'll probably do that.
1: Americans in Great Britain are being urged by the U.S. Embassy there to exercise caution after the arrests of five suspects on terror charges. Three suspicious vans were spotted traveling toward a base that the U.S. has used to launch bombing attacks on Iran. Not since Superstorm Sandy have some beaches seen more flooding down the Jersey Shore from a nor'easter, still swirling almost to Ohio and Virginia and way up to Canada. Taylor Swift dedicating her MTV Video of the Year award to a woman she calls the ultimate showgirl, Dolly Parton. This is ABC News.
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6: WAIN. In weather.
7: Lows dip down to about 47 overnight under clear skies. Northerly winds around 5 miles an hour. Ample sunshine expected again Monday. Highs around 79. Monday night, lows around 49. Mainly clear skies and dry Tuesday and Wednesday. Low 80s Tuesday, upper 80s by Wednesday. From the WAIN Weather Center, meteorologist Derek Height. Right now, 48.
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Well, congrats again to Ella Langley. 23 weeks at number one. It's a new record. I mean, she took to Instagram. I call it Ellagram or Ellavision. And she was just all over the place and is just thrilled. Can you imagine being her?

0: There's Boozy and Kevin Powers. Actually, I guess Kevin gets the billing on that. It is called Move On. Great new song. We are moving on a Monday morning. Luke Combs, Fast Car on the way. And if you're working the night shift, oh, I got one for you coming up in minutes.
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0: Oh, yeah, interesting. Why is she drinking water at her wedding? That is Graylin James. He's on tour with Kenny Chesney this next summer, and, well, that's pretty much going to make him famous right there.
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2: 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Why should you know your constitution and why should you know your rights as a U.S. citizen? How would you like it if someone didn't allow your club to meet at your house? I wouldn't, because that's not cool. How would you like to be tried without a jury? I wouldn't, because that's not cool. These things are not cool. Learn your rights as a U.S. citizen so you know what to do in these situations. Thanks for listening, and remember, it's an American thing, so learn it.
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4: Lows dip down to about 47 overnight under clear skies. Winds out of the northwest around 5 miles an hour. High temperatures reach up to 78 with fog in spots early Monday. Bright sunshine expected. Mainly clear Monday night. Lows around 48. Mainly sunny Tuesday with a high of 81. 88 Wednesday. From the WAIN Weather Center, I'm meteorologist Derek Height. Right now, 48.
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1: There you go, New Country Chris Darlington. What do you want? That's the biggest question. Like, seriously, what do you want? I don't know. I'm Johnny. Early Monday morning, Megan Maroney's Medicine is on the way, and Heaven from Kane Brown. Stay right here.
2: 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Prizes will not be mailed or delivered. Any winner under the age of 18 must be accompanied by a parent or legal guardian. No trade or cash equivalent will be awarded for any contest prize. Any person or persons found to be in violation of these contest rules before, during, or after the respective contest or giveaway will be disqualified and will not be eligible for future contests and giveaways.
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1: ABC News, I'm Wayne Cabot. It was a tip that led to the arrests of five terror suspects in three vans heading toward a U.S.-UK airbase housing U.S. forces.
2: The arrest, just minutes away from the base, is home to several U.S. heavy B-1 and B-52 bombers used during their war with Iran. While it is unclear whether these men arrested have ties to the regime, in July, Iran's Islamic Revolutionary Guard said any U.K. base used to invade Iran is a legitimate target.
1: ABC's Lama Hassan in London. This nor'easter just won't quit, swirling out to Pittsburgh, Virginia, Montreal, the Jersey Shore, getting so much water that a shark was seen swimming up a driveway in Surf City. Dave Muscarella lives in North Wildwood.
3: It came up about 6-8 inches onto the house. We've been here 25 years. It was second to Sandy.
1: In Hawaii, Hurricane Nolo moving away now, but still threatening with rain and floods. This is ABC News.
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6: WAIN weather.
7: Lows dip down to about 47 overnight under clear skies. Winds out of the northwest around 5 miles an hour. High temperatures reach up to 78 with fog in spots early Monday. Bright sunshine expected. Mainly clear Monday night. Lows around 48. Mainly sunny Tuesday with a high of 81. 88 Wednesday. From the WAIN Weather Center, I'm meteorologist Derek Height. Right now, 48.
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question, will Kenny Chesney get his 34th number one song with this one, Carry On, or is Stella Lefty going to get a second week at number one? I'm Johnny Wilde. We'll find out and let you know.

There you go. It's new Jelly Roll. Hands up. It is Johnny Wild. Would you say he's part of that whole bro country scene? I mean, there are a lot of guys in that. I call it hey girl country because they all love to say the word girl or hey girl. But what if we took, I don't know, six of those artists and just meshed them up all together into one song?

0: of those songs are number one hits, and two of them are top five. Let's put them all together and make one song. I'm into that.
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0: Well, maybe you're out already this Monday morning early on the land. That is Tyler Hubbard. Whatever you're doing, thanks for doing it, right? I'm Johnny, keeping you company. Jason Aldean on the way, and Posty with Blake Shelton all cut up.
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0: say so. Hey, if you need some company, just say so. I mean, I'm here. That's all I'm offering. Johnny Wilde on Monday morning. Coming up, Luke Bryan. She's country, and she knows it.
1: 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Winners must appear in person with proper positive legal identification. Claim any prize Monday through Friday, excluding holidays, within 30 days, so the prize will be forfeited. Prizes will not be mailed or delivered. Any winner under the age of 18 must be accompanied by a parent or legal guardian. No trade or cash equivalent will be awarded for any contest prize. Any person or persons found to be in violation of these contest rules before, during, or after the respective contest or giveaway will be disqualified and will not be eligible for future contests and giveaways.
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2: ABC News, I'm Wayne Cabot. President Trump now says oil is again flowing through the Strait of Hormuz even more than before the war, and he promises prices will fall once the war is over, after the election. At the same time, he blames the high prices on Ukraine's attacks on Russian refineries.
3: I spoke to President Zelensky. I said, you got to take it easy on the refineries.
4: What
3: as
4: did
3: much.
4: He say?
3: He said, well, we'll probably do that.
2: Americans in Great Britain are being urged by the U.S. Embassy there to exercise caution after the arrests of five suspects on terror charges. Three suspicious vans were spotted traveling toward a base that the U.S. has used to launch bombing attacks on Iran. Not since Superstorm Sandy have some beaches seen more flooding down the Jersey Shore from a nor'easter, still swirling almost to Ohio and Virginia and way up to Canada. Taylor Swift dedicating her MTV Video of the Year award to a woman she calls the ultimate showgirl, Dolly Parton. This is ABC News.
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8: Lows around 47 overnight under clear skies. Winds out of the northwest around 5 miles per hour. Daytime highs approaching 78 with fog in spots. Early Monday, ample sunshine expected. Lows around 48 Monday night. Low 80s Tuesday, upper 80s Wednesday. A peek at the extended shows 91 Thursday, 83 Friday, and 76 on Saturday. From the WAIN Weather Center, I'm meteorologist Paul Trombley. Right now, it's 49 degrees.
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Send that out to my wife. She's not listening right now. She's sound asleep, but she was a preacher's daughter. Yeah, that's Love and Theft with Angel Eyes. I'm Johnny. Here's Hudson Westbrook, new one, Painted You Pretty.

0: Oh, man, what happened to the weekend? Here it is, Monday morning already. I know it stinks, but we're going to make the best of it, right? I'm Johnny Wilde. Thank you so much for listening. Got Luke Combs, Brett Eldridge, all on the way.
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0: I feel like I say that all the time. What took you so long? You texted me like an hour ago, said you'd be here. That is New Country from Jacob Hackworth. All right, we're going to do a check before we head out the door this morning. Phone, keys, and wallet. You got that? All right, you're good. That new one from Lainey Wilson and John Mayer is coming up next.
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0: Saturday. From the WAIN Weather Center, I'm meteorologist Paul Trombley. Right now, it's 49 degrees.
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0: Hey, look, I didn't come here to leave, but I got to. My name is Johnny Wild. I will see you next time.
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2: 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Winners must appear in person with proper positive legal identification. Claim any prize Monday through Friday, excluding holidays, within 30 days, so the prize will be forfeited. Prizes will not be mailed or delivered. Any winner under the age of 18 must be accompanied by a parent or legal guardian. No trade or cash equivalent will be awarded for any contest prize. Any person or persons found to be in violation of these contest rules before, during, or after the respective contest or giveaway will be disqualified and will not be eligible for future contests and giveaways.
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1: ABC News, I'm Wayne Cabot. It was a tip that led to the arrest of five terror suspects in three vans heading toward a U.S.-UK airbase housing U.S. forces.
2: The arrest, just minutes away from the base, is home to several U.S. heavy B-1 and B-52 bombers used during their war with Iran. While it is unclear whether these men arrested have ties to the regime, in July, Iran's Islamic Revolutionary Guard said any U.K. base used to invade Iran is a legitimate target.
1: ABC's Lama Hassan in London. This nor'easter just won't quit, swirling out to Pittsburgh, Virginia, Montreal, the Jersey Shore, getting so much water that a shark was seen swimming up a driveway in Surf City. Dave Muscarella lives in North Wildwood.
3: It came up about 6-8 inches onto the house. We've been here 25 years. It was second to Sandy.
1: In Hawaii, Hurricane Nolo moving away now, but still threatening with rain and floods. This is ABC News.
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6: WAIN. In weather.
7: Bright sunshine expected and foggy early today with daytime highs approaching 78. Winds out of the north around 5 miles per hour. Lows dip down to about 48. Tonight, mainly clear skies. Daytime highs approaching 81. Tomorrow, mainly clear skies. Lots of sunshine and dry. Wednesday, clouds on the increase by Thursday. Upper 80s. Wednesday, low 90s by Thursday. From the WAIN Weather Center, I'm meteorologist Paul Trombley. Currently 47.
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0: Today's New Country, Hot Country, 93.5. Good morning. It's Josh Kenny, 512 Central, 612 Eastern. Fair skies, 47 on your Monday. Hope you have a wonderful day today. Fantastic week this week. Back at it on a Monday. Hope it is a great one. Coming up on the show today, we'll have an updated look at the WAIN forecast later in the hour. Plus, we'll sneak peek at the WAIN community calendar, brought to you by McDonald's of Columbia. Birthdays and anniversaries, brought to you by Betty's Country Cooking. 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Tucker Wetmore headed your way next. 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
8: Bright sunshine expected and foggy early today with daytime highs approaching 78. Winds out of the north around 5 miles per hour. Lows dip down to about 48 tonight, mainly clear skies. Daytime highs approaching 81 tomorrow, mainly clear skies. Lots of sunshine and dry Wednesday, clouds on the increase by Thursday. Upper 80s Wednesday, low 90s by Thursday. From the WAIN Weather Center, I'm meteorologist Paul Trombley. Currently 47.
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2: Westcare Perry Klein Emergency Shelter's second annual Feed the Need for Change Gala will be October 9th at 6 p.m. in Pikeville. 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The event will take place in the University of Pikeville's Health Professions Building. Tickets are available online. And in an update released on Friday morning, the Kentucky Department of Public Health showed the number of measles cases has risen to 67 across the state, and 7 of those patients have been hospitalized. Christian County has seen the most cases by far with 27. It has been reported that 65 of the 67 patients have not had their MMR vaccinations. I'm Daniel Barnard.
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0: News, 5:32 Central, 6:32 Eastern. 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Recent bookings into the Adair County Detention Center. Savannah L. Chanley, 25, of Columbia, charged with wanton endangerment, first degree, endangering the welfare of a minor, and abandonment of a minor. Berksville Police Department, the arresting agency. And Caleb M. Weber, 24, of Columbia, charged with possession of a controlled substance, first-degree, first offense, methamphetamine, drug paraphernalia, by possess, resisting arrest, and disorderly conduct, second degree. Dare County Sheriff's Office, the arresting agency. Unemployment rates fell in 96 counties, including here on the home front, between August 2025 and August 2026. Unemployment rose in 11 counties and stayed the same in 13, all of that according to the Kentucky Center for Statistics. Here at home in Adair County, unemployment down to 4.2% August of this year from 5.1% July of this year and 4.6% August of 2025. An update from Adair County Schools, quote, we are proud to announce our first Ascend Award winners for the 2026 school year. Superintendent Jason Faulkner recognized three individuals for their exemplary demonstration of integrity, one of our district core values. Congratulations to elementary winner ACPC Assistant Principal Gerald Hadley, secondary winner ACMS Special Education Teacher Jason Blackby, and district winner Central Office Accounts Payable Clerk Connie Young. Close quote. Congratulations to all those award winners. Very well deserved. A reminder from Mayor Pamela Hoots, quote, September is Hunger Action Month. The City of Columbia collecting non-perishable food items that will be distributed to blessing boxes in our community. 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We appreciate the community's participation. Close quote. That from Mayor Pamela Hoots. All the details for these stories and more on our websites, 935WAIN.com and 1019WAIN.com.
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5: Bright sunshine expected and foggy early today with daytime highs approaching 78. Winds out of the north around 5 miles per hour. Lows dip down to about 48 tonight, mainly clear skies. Daytime highs approaching 81 tomorrow, mainly clear skies. Lots of sunshine and dry Wednesday, clouds on the increase by Thursday. Upper 80s Wednesday, low 90s by Thursday. From the WAIN Weather Center, I'm meteorologist Paul Trombley. Currently 47.
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0: And a Che on Hot Country 93.5. 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Good morning, 5:43 Central, 6:43 Eastern. Clear skies, 47 on your Monday. Hope you have a wonderful day today. Fantastic week this week. Take a look at that updated WAIN forecast today. Some patchy fog around this morning. Not too bad overall. Sunshine today, 78. A beautiful fall day. Please enjoy Columbia and Adair. Tonight, mostly clear. Low of around 48 tonight. Tuesday, sunshine tomorrow. High of 81. Tuesday night, mostly clear. Low of around 56. Wednesday, final day of September. Sunshine, 88. A summer-like feel as we close out the ninth month of the year. Wednesday night, mostly clear, 64. Thursday, we welcome October. It will certainly not feel like fall Thursday. Sunshine, 90 on Thursday as we welcome in the 10th month of the year. Thursday night, our next chance at some precipitation gets in here. 20% chance of showers. Thursday night, partly cloudy, low of around 66. Friday, 40% chance of showers, partly sunny, and a high of 83 on Friday. Chance of showers on Saturday as well. Adair County High School football back at home Friday night. Blue Raiders at the Parn on Saturday in the Battle of Highway 55. Mother Nature, we need you to cooperate. Of course, that's at the end of the week, into the weekend today. Patch fog around early, not too bad. Overall sunshine today, a beautiful fall-like day. 78 day. 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
4: Bright sunshine expected and foggy early today with daytime highs approaching 78. Winds out of the north around 5 miles per hour. Lows dip down to about 48 tonight, mainly clear skies. Daytime highs approaching 81 tomorrow, mainly clear skies. Lots of sunshine and dry Wednesday, clouds on the increase by Thursday. Upper 80s Wednesday, low 90s by Thursday. From the WAIN Weather Center, I'm meteorologist Paul Trombley. Right now, it's 45 degrees.
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1: ABC News, I'm Sherry Preston. Folks in the Northeast spent the weekend with a lot of wind and rain, courtesy of the nor'easter that battered the coast. These folks on Cape Cod.
2: It's exciting.
3: Not as bad as if it was snow.
4: We were kind of expecting it to be a little bit more.
1: It was a little bit more for some. Trees downed in Connecticut, heavy flooding and beach erosion along the Jersey Shore and parts of Long Island. British police announcing arrests close to an airbase outside London that's hosting U.S. forces.
5: Five men are now in custody on suspicion of preparing a terrorist act. Officials swarming the area after the call. Bomb disposal robots seen examining the vans, with officials blocking off the area and evacuating 85 nearby homes. The U.S. Embassy in the U.K. is now urging American citizens to exercise caution throughout the country.
1: ABC's Lana Louise. Two giant pandas are waking up in their new home at the Atlantic Zoo today, Ping Ping and Fushang. Gifts from China following Xi Jinping's state visit to the U.S. This is ABC News.
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8: 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In weather.
9: Bright sunshine expected and foggy early today, with daytime highs approaching 78. Winds out of the north around 5 miles per hour. Lows dip down to about 48 tonight, mainly clear skies. Daytime highs approaching 81 tomorrow, mainly clear skies. Lots of sunshine and dry Wednesday, clouds on the increase by Thursday. Upper 80s Wednesday, low 90s by Thursday. From the WAIN Weather Center, I'm meteorologist Paul Trombley. Right now, it's 45 degrees.
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0: 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Good morning. It's Josh Kenny, 612 Central, 712 Eastern. Fair skies, patch of fog around 47 on your Monday. Hope you have a wonderful day today. Fantastic week this week. Back at it on a Monday. Hope it is a great one. Taking a first look at that WAIN community calendar brought to you by McDonald's of Columbia. Friends, if you've been trying to decide, well, today is decision day. 2026 Chef Joe Barbie's Loaded Baked Potato with Barbecue at Air County Food Pantry fundraiser. 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Of course, that Deer County Food Pantry fundraiser comes up this Friday. Don't want to miss out. Famous Chef Joe Barbie's Loaded Baked Potato with Barbecue Food Pantry fundraiser coming up later this week. And speaking of all things deliciousness, snacks coming up tomorrow, the inaugural Snack Chat to feature communication professor Zachary Isaacs on mindfulness techniques, Lindsay Wilson University, Katie A. Merle Library, offering snacks during campus chats. It all begins tomorrow, Snack Chat. It's the brainchild of one of our favorites, Assistant Director of Library Services, Greg Blair, who created the program with Public Services Librarian Aaron Wolford. That's coming up tomorrow, Snack Chat, 2 p.m. with Communication Professor Zachary Isaacs, 2 p.m. in the Thomas D. Clark Reading Room of the Katie A. Merle Library. Again, that is open to everyone, free and open to the public, including light snacks and refreshments. That's coming up tomorrow at the Katie A. Merle Library, the inaugural Snack Chat. And also coming up tomorrow and Thursday this week, a reminder from Coach Daniel Hedges at Air County Little League basketball in-person signups happening tomorrow and Thursday, 3 until 5 in the Aces Lobby. Your only two opportunity for in-person signups. Deer County Little League basketball are happening this week, tomorrow and Thursday, 3 until 5 in the Deer County Elementary School lobby. Deer County Little League basketball in-person signups coming up tomorrow and Thursday, 3 until 5 in the Aces lobby. First look at the WAIN community calendar brought to you by McDonald's of Columbia. John Party, Zach Topp, Ella Langley headed your way next. 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
8: Bright sunshine expected and foggy early today with daytime highs approaching 78. Winds out of the north around 5 miles per hour. Lows dip down to about 48 tonight, mainly clear skies. Daytime highs approaching 81 tomorrow, mainly clear skies. Lots of sunshine and dry Wednesday. Clouds on the increase by Thursday. Upper 80s Wednesday, low 90s by Thursday. From the WAIN Weather Center, I'm meteorologist Paul Trombley. Right now, it's 45 degrees.
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2: Governor Andy Beshear joined Nelson County community members Saturday to honor Air Force Tech Sergeant Ashley Pruitt. She was one of six killed in Iraq earlier this year in a military aircraft crash. The Bardstown native logged nearly 900 hours of combat flights. A segment of State Route 523 in Bardstown was dedicated in her memory, with Beshear saying her legacy will live on for her family, this community, and everyone who drives this roadway. A driver wanted for numerous felonies is captured after a pursuit from Oak Grove to Clarksville Sunday afternoon. Christian County deputies tried pulling Kenneth Woods II over around 4 o'clock, starting the chase. Original deputies called the chase off in Clarksville, and a second one began quickly. Woods was captured after a small foot chase. As well as his new Kentucky charges, Woods had several waiting for him back in Tennessee. I'm Lee Mowen.
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0: 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Recent bookings into the Adair County Detention Center, Savannah L. Chanley, 25, of Columbia, charged with wanton endangerment, first degree, endangering the welfare of a minor, and abandonment of a minor, Berksville Police Department, the arresting agency. And Caleb M. Weber, 24, of Columbia, charged with possession of a controlled substance, first degree, first offense, methamphetamine, drug paraphernalia, by possess, resisting arrest, and disorderly conduct, second degree, Adair County Sheriff's Office, the arresting agency. Unemployment rates fell in 96 counties, including here at home, between August 2025 and August 2026. Unemployment rates rose in 11 counties and stayed the same in 13. That according to the Kentucky Center for Statistics. On the home front here in Adair County, unemployment down to 4.2% August of this year from 5.1% July of this year and 4.6% in August of last year. An update from Adair County Schools, quote, we are proud to announce our first Ascend Award winners for the 2026 school year. Superintendent Jason Faulkner recognized three individuals for their exemplary demonstration of integrity, one of our district core values. Congratulations to elementary winner, ACPC Assistant Principal Gerald Hadley. Secondary winner, ACMS Special Education Teacher Jason Blackaby. And district winner, Central Office Accounts Payable Clerk Connie Young. Close quote. Congratulations to all of the Ascend Award winners. Very well deserved. An update and reminder from Mayor Pamela Hoots, quote, September is Hunger Action Month. The City of Columbia collecting non-perishable food items that will be distributed to blessing boxes in our community. You can donate items by placing them in the tote outside the back entrance of City Hall, 116 Campbellsville Street. We appreciate the community's participation. Close quote. From Mayor Pamela Hoots. 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
6: Bright sunshine expected and foggy early today with daytime highs approaching 78. Winds out of the north around 5 miles per hour. Lows dip down to about 48 tonight. Mainly clear skies. Daytime highs approaching 81 tomorrow. Mainly clear skies. Lots of sunshine and dry Wednesday. Clouds on the increase by Thursday. Upper 80s Wednesday. Low 90s by Thursday. From the WAIN Weather Center, I'm meteorologist Paul Trombley. Right now, it's 45 degrees.
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0: Tyler Hubbard's latest, Land Hot Country 93.5. New Country, good morning. Josh McKinney, 644 Central, 744 Eastern. Sunshine 47 on your Monday. Hope you have a wonderful day today. Fantastic week this week. Back at it on a Monday. Hope it is a great one. Taking a look at that updated WAIN forecast today. Patchy fog early today. Not too bad overall. Sunshine today, a beautiful fall day. Let's enjoy. 78 today, tonight, mostly clear, low for around 48 tonight. Temperatures start to warm back up. Tuesday, sunshine tomorrow, 81. Tuesday night, mostly clear, 56. Wednesday, sunshine, 88. As we say, a bon voyage to September on Wednesday. Wednesday night, mostly clear, low of around 64. Thursday, welcoming in October, the 10th month of the year, certainly not going to feel like October. Thursday, sunshine, 90. On Thursday, our next chance at some precipitation gets in here Thursday night on into Friday, Friday night and the upcoming weekend. Today, though, patchy fog early, not too bad overall. Sunshine today, a beautiful day today, 78. 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Let's take a look at some of those local news headlines this morning. An update from Adair County Sheriff Gary Rohr that property tax bills have been turned over to the post office. So be looking for your tax bills and please know a reminder from Sheriff Roy that they cannot accept any payments until Thursday, October 1st this week. Again, a reminder from Sheriff Gary Roy that your tax bills can't accept any payments until Thursday, October 1st. If you have any questions, Sheriff Roy saying feel free to call the Sheriff's Office, 270-384-2776. That's 270-384-2776. Be on the lookout for those tax bills in the mail. Just don't turn a blind eye to it. Don't be like Willie Nelson. Don't do that now. Downtown Days coming up next Friday and Saturday in downtown Columbia. Public square closure and detour information is already out from the Columbia Police Department. We've got that map for you on our website, 935WAIN.com. And, of course, last week, Lindsey Wilson University received $372,997 federal grant to support students' mental health. A big, big win for Lindsey Wilson University as they received nearly $373,000 in a federal grant to support students' mental health. That is mighty, mighty important. Lindsey Wilson continuing to do big things. Those just a few of our local headlines on our website, 935WAIN.com. Sam Hunt, Stella Lefty, and TR headed your way next. 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
5: Bright sunshine expected and foggy early today with daytime highs approaching 78. Winds out of the north around 5 miles per hour. Lows dip down to about 48 tonight, mainly clear skies. Daytime highs approaching 81 tomorrow, mainly clear skies. Lots of sunshine and dry Wednesday, clouds on the increase by Thursday. Upper 80s Wednesday, low 90s by Thursday. From the WAIN Weather Center, I'm meteorologist Paul Trombley. Currently 44.
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1: ABC News, I'm Sherry Preston. Up and down the East Coast, cleanup after rain and at times hurricane-force winds from the nor'easter that hit all weekend. Hawaii is still feeling the effects of Hurricane Nolo. ABC's Jacqueline Lee is there.
2: National Guard troops already rescuing some residents. And while the Big Island avoided a direct hit, Nolo churned off the coast for 36 hours. And the threat from that much rain remains, especially after Hurricane Lala destroyed parts of the island just 6 weeks ago.
1: And parts of the American Southwest could see drenching rain today as Hurricane Polo heads for landfall on Mexico's Pacific coast. Five men are now facing charges, including suspicion of terrorism in the UK after they were arrested near a major Air Force base outside London. That base also a staging area for American strikes against Iran. Prosecutors in upstate New York are now reopening an investigation into allegations of sexual assault 2 years ago at a fraternity at Cornell University. This is ABC News.
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7: WAIN weather.
8: Bright sunshine expected and foggy early today with daytime highs approaching 78. Winds out of the north around 5 miles per hour. Lows dip down to about 48. Tonight, mainly clear skies. Daytime highs approaching 81. Tomorrow, mainly clear skies. Lots of sunshine and dry. Wednesday, clouds on the increase by Thursday. Upper 80s. Wednesday, low 90s by Thursday. From the WAIN Weather Center, I'm meteorologist Paul Trombley. Currently 44.
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2: With WAIN Sports, I'm Josh McKinney. Good morning. What a weekend it was for Dare County Volleyball Lady Indians in action in the Lindsey Wilson Showcase. What a weekend for Coach Michelle Neat and the Lady Indians as they defeat Central Hardin 2-1. Owensboro Catholic 2-1. They sweep Warren East 2-0 and defeat Corbin 2-1. All of that in the Lindsey Wilson Showcase for Dare County Volleyball this weekend. Lady Indians back at it tomorrow night on the road at Russell County. Good luck, ladies. What a weekend. Roll. Try. Football from over the weekend. A busy weekend that was. Dare County High School football back at home. Tough one Friday night for them Dukes boys as the Dare falls to Larue County, 50-10. Tribe still 4-2 on the year. Indians back at home Friday night versus Hart County. Good luck, fellas. Roll, try. Max Scaney set the single game receiving yards record on Saturday as number 12 Lindsey Wilson. Roll 49-17 over Union Commonwealth. Gainey hauled in 9 passes for a program record, 230 yards, while tying a program record with 3 touchdowns, the previous record of 215 yards. Set back in 2025, Tate Rice, 13 of 18 passing, 256 yards, 3 tutties, and 1 INT. Devontae Sanders ran for 175 on 21 carries and 3 touchdowns. With those 3 TDs, Sanders now has 35 career rushing touchdowns, ranking 2nd all time. Jaden Walker and Latavion Everly led the Lindsey Wilson defense with 6 tackles apiece. LWU improving to 4-1 on the year. The Blue Raiders return home next week this weekend to open Mid-South Conference play against number 9 Campbellsville University. The Battle of Highway 55 at the Parn on Saturday. We'll have the coverage for you. Classic Hits, Wayne, 101.9 FM, 1270 AM. Kentucky football triumph over South Alabama, 45-21 after a close first half. Had the Wildcats on their toes. Kentucky's running game carried team. All touchdowns being rushing once. Jason Patterson, 137 yards, 3 touchdowns. C.J. Baxter, 149 and a touchdown. Kentucky now heading to Columbia, South Carolina to face the Gamecocks on Saturday. And the Cats catching a break for their offense Saturday when they face South Carolina as Gamecocks star edge rusher Dylan Stewart facing an indefinite suspension. Coach Will Stein and the Wildcats also more good news if they've cracked the top 25 in the AP poll at number 24. The last time the Cats were ranked within the top 25 was week 7 of the 2023 season after a 5-0 start to that year led by quarterback Will Levis. Tennessee Titans suffered another gut-wrenching loss, this time to the New York Giants. On a first and goal from the 7-yard line, quarterback Cam Ward was intercepted in the end zone with 17 seconds left and 2 timeouts. The Titans losing 12-7 to the Giants. Titans now 0-3 with back-to-back losses coming in the final moments. It doesn't get any easier for the Titans as they travel to Baltimore to take on the Ravens on Sunday. Coming up this evening, it's Titans football with Coach Robert Salee. We'll have that for you at 6. Classic Hits, Wayne, 101.9 FM and 1270 AM. The Reds made the playoffs in 2025 with the final National League wild card spot before being swept in 2 games by the Dodgers. That experience gave Cincinnati's young clubhouse the resolve to not only return to the postseason but go further. 2026 Reds didn't get remotely close. At 75-87, Cincinnati finishing last in the NL Central, season ending yesterday with a 5-1 loss to the Blue Jays. And finally, a reminder from the league, Dare County Little League, excuse me, from Coach Daniel Hedges, coming up tomorrow and Thursday, 3 until 5, in-person signups for Dare County Little League basketball tomorrow, Tuesday and Thursday, 3 until 5. In the Aces lobby.
0: New week, new sports. How are you, Kentucky? I'm Scott Fitzgerald. Let's talk football, shall we? College football, because Kentucky is back in the AP Top 25 for the first time since October of 2023. The Cats go to 3-1 with a 45-21 win over South Alabama. And while it wasn't perfect, it was a win. And the Cats jump back into SEC play as they head to South Carolina on Saturday. A big point of emphasis at practice this week. What say you, Coach Will Stein?
3: You know, we moved the ball. We just didn't finish drives. When we go for it on fourth downs, I'm expecting us to get those fourth downs. So it was a lack of execution, lack of focus more than anything.
0: Meanwhile, the Louisville Cardinals fall out of the AP Top 25 after losing to Wake Forest 30-27. The Cards producing only 75 rushing yards and committing 90 yards in penalties. Afterwards, a frustrated head coach Jeff Brohm.
4: You're not going to win against good teams, and if you just continue to do dumb things, you have to play make way too many big plays to do that. We gave up big plays. We weren't able to run the ball. We had way too many penalties. It cost us.
0: Cardinals are at NC State on Saturday. On to the NFL. Now the Bengals taking on the rivals in Pittsburgh, battling the Steelers.
5: Three straight incompletions force the Steelers to punt. Johnston's punt will be caught. No, it's muffed. And the Bengals try to pick it up instead of falling on the ball. It was muffed by Keyshawn Williams. P.J. Jules tried to scoop it up, and the Steelers recover inside the Bengals' 15-yard line.
0: Cincinnati taking the lead three times in the second half, but costly mistakes, as you heard there, cost them the game. They lose 30-27. They're 2-1. They're back home Sunday hosting Jacksonville. And in horse racing, it was a big weekend at Churchill Downs. Trainer Brad Cox and jockey Tyler Gaffleone swept the day in two graded stakes. Bishop's Bay held off Cole Battle to win the Grade 3 ACAC. That earned them a potential trip to the Breeders' Cup Dirt Mile. And Dragon Guard ended a more than two-year stakes drought, rolling to a 3.25 length win in the Grade 2 Lucas Classic. Gaffleone won six races on the card. I'm Scott Fitzgerald.
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11: Bright sunshine expected and foggy early today, with daytime highs approaching 78. Winds out of the north, around 5 miles per hour. Lows dip down to about 48 tonight, mainly clear skies. Daytime highs approaching 81 tomorrow, mainly clear skies. Lots of sunshine and dry Wednesday, clouds on the increase by Thursday. Upper 80s Wednesday, low 90s by Thursday. From the WAIN Weather Center, I'm meteorologist Paul Trombley. Currently 44.
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Birthdays and anniversaries on Hot Country 93.5, brought to you by Betty's Country Cooking, 2339 Campbellsville Road, Columbia. Happy belated birthday wishes going out to Skylar Coomer. Celebrated a birthday yesterday. Poor Skylar, working in Deer County E911 Center. Happy belated birthday, Skylar. Hope you had a blessed, fabulous birthday yesterday. Happy belated birthday going out to Skylar Coomer. Celebrated a birthday yesterday. Happy belated birthday, Skylar. Hope it was a blessed one. Thank you for your service and dedication to our community, the Deer County E911 Center. We certainly do appreciate it. Happy belated birthday going out to Christy Kerrigan, who celebrated birthday on Saturday. Happy belated birthday, Christy. Hope you had a blessed and fabulous birthday back on Saturday. Happy belated birthday going out to Christy Kerrigan, who celebrated a birthday on Saturday. Happy belated birthday, Christy. Hope it was a blessed one. Happy 19th birthday going out to Jake Holland. Celebrates a birthday today. Happy birthday, Jake. Hope you have an awesome, awesome birthday today. Happy 19th birthday going out to Jake Holland. Celebrates a birthday today. Happy birthday, Jake. Hope it is a great one. Finally, happy 71st birthday going out to Susan Day. Celebrates a birthday today. Happy birthday, Miss Susan. Hope you have a blessed and wonderful birthday today. Happy 71st birthday going out to Susan Day. Celebrates birthday number 71 today. Happy birthday, Miss Susan. Hope it is a blessed one. All right. We'll take those birthdays. Put them in a birthday prize box. Shake up. Stir it around. One time for luck as we pull out a winner. We say happy birthday and congratulations to who's going to win this morning. It's going to be Susan Day. Happy birthday and congratulations, Susan Day, our winner of a gift certificate for a hot bar lunch special. Betty's Country Cooking, congratulations to our birthday winner this morning, that being Susan Day. Betty's Country Cooking, 2339 Campbellsville Road, Columbia. Get a by Betty's for that delicious hot bar with a variety of sides. I promise you will not leave hungry. From Betty's Country Cooking, proud sponsor, birthdays and anniversaries on Hot Country 93.5. Happy birthday wishes and happy anniversary wishes going out to everybody. Maybe celebrating one today. News headed your way at the bottom of the hour. Now it's the latest from Chris Young. I didn't come here to leave. 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
2: 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The event will take place in the University of Pikeville's Health Professions Building. Tickets are available online. And in an update released on Friday morning, the Kentucky Department of Public Health showed the number of measles cases has risen to 67 across the state, and 7 of those patients have been hospitalized. Christian County has seen the most cases by far with 27. It has been reported that 65 of the 67 patients have not had their MMR vaccinations. I'm Daniel Barnard.
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5: 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Recent bookings into the Adair County Detention Center. Savannah L. Chanley, 25, of Columbia, charged with wanton endangerment, first degree, endangering the welfare of a minor and abandonment of a minor. Berksville Police Department, the arresting agency. And Caleb M. Weber, 24, of Columbia, charged with possession of a controlled substance, first degree, first offense, methamphetamine, drug paraphernalia by possess, resisting arrest, and disorderly conduct, second degree. Adair County Sheriff's Office, the arresting agency. Unemployment rates fell in 96 counties, including here at home, between August 2025 and August 2026. Unemployment rose in 11 counties and stayed the same in 13, all of that according to the Kentucky Center for Statistics here on the home front in Adair County. Unemployment down to 4.2% August of this year from 5.1% July of this year and 4.6% August of last year. An update from Adair County Schools, quote, we are proud to announce our first Ascend Award winners for the 2026 school year. Superintendent Jason Faulkner recognized three individuals for their exemplary demonstration of integrity, one of our district core values.

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6: Bright sunshine expected and foggy early today with daytime highs approaching 78. Winds out of the north around 5 miles per hour. Lows dip down to about 48 tonight, mainly clear skies. Daytime highs approaching 81 tomorrow, mainly clear skies. Lots of sunshine and dry Wednesday, clouds on the increase by Thursday. Upper 80s Wednesday, low 90s by Thursday. From the WAIN Weather Center, I'm meteorologist Paul Trombley. Currently 44.
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1: 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Today's new country. Good morning. It's Josh McKinney, 743 Central, 843 Eastern. Sunshine 49 on your Monday. Hope you have a wonderful day today. Fantastic week this week. Take a look at that updated WAIN forecast today. A beautiful fall day today, my friends. Let's enjoy. 78 today. Temperatures certainly going to get warm once again this week. Tonight, mostly clear, low of around 48. Tuesday, sunshine. Temperatures rising. 81 tomorrow. Tuesday night, mostly clear, 56. Wednesday, we say bye-bye to September on Wednesday. Sunshine, 88. Wednesday night, mostly clear, low of around 64. Thursday, welcome October. Woo! It's going to be warm as we welcome October 2026. Sunny on Thursday and a high of 90. Chance of showers creeping into the forecast Thursday night on into Friday. Friday night into the upcoming weekend. Today, though, beautiful fall-like day. 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Lindsey Wilson University, Katy A. Merle Library offering snacks during campus chats. The inaugural snack chat featuring communication professor Zachary Isaacs. We held tomorrow on mindfulness techniques. 2 p.m. tomorrow in the Thomas D. Clark Reading Room of the Katy A. Merle Library. It is free and open to everyone. Again, it includes light snacks and refreshments. Assistant Director of Library Services, one of our favorites, Mr. Greg Blair, created the program with Public Services Librarian Aaron Wolford. Different breathing techniques to calm the nervous system will be taught and discussed, as well as grounding techniques and techniques for when you're feeling anxious and scared. All of that tomorrow, the inaugural snack chat, 2 p.m., Thomas D. Clark Reading Room of the Katy A. Merle Library. It is free and open to the public. And speaking of tomorrow, heads up from Coach Daniel Hedges at Adair County Little League. In-person signups tomorrow, Tuesday, and Thursday this week, 3 until 5 in the Adair County Elementary School lobby. 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Your two opportunities to get signed up in person. Those kiddos signed up in person. 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And speaking of tomorrow, Adair County Band Bingo Hall, 55 Shady Lane. 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
4: Bright sunshine expected and foggy early today with daytime highs approaching 78. Winds out of the north around 5 miles per hour. Lows dip down to about 48 tonight, mainly clear skies. Daytime highs approaching 81 tomorrow, mainly clear skies. Lots of sunshine and dry Wednesday, clouds on the increase by Thursday. Upper 80s Wednesday, low 90s by Thursday. From the WAIN Weather Center, I'm meteorologist Paul Trombley. Currently 44.
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2: News. I'm Sherry Preston. The nor'easter that battered the East Coast from the Carolinas to Cape Cod, leaving behind several swamped states. Winds in some spots topping 80 miles an hour. Arrests in the UK on suspicion of terrorism charges near a base used by the United States. Here's ABC's Lama Hassan.
3: Investigators pouring over these white vans near a major airbase, now at the center of a suspected terror plot. Armed police officers swarming the area around RAF Fairford, the military base 90 minutes outside London, where the US has been launching operations against Iran.
4: Police received a call relating to three suspicious vehicles traveling towards RAF Fairford.
3: Five men are now under arrest for suspicion of preparing a terrorist act, the alleged plot thwarted by a member of the public.
2: U.S. Ambassador to China in an interview over the weekend saying President Trump offered to sell weapons to China during the visit last week by President Xi. The Trump administration now says there are no plans for any weapon sales. This is ABC News.
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9: Ample sunshine expected today with daytime highs approaching 78. Winds out of the north around 5 miles per hour. Lows around 48 tonight, mainly clear skies. Mainly sunny tomorrow, daytime highs approaching 81. Upper 80s Wednesday and Thursday. Taking a look at the extended forecast, 83 Friday, 79 Saturday, and 75 on Sunday. From the WAIN Weather Center, I'm meteorologist Paul Trombley. Right now, it's 45 degrees.
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0: Blake Whitton, Bet on That, Mock Country 93.5. Today's New Country. It's Josh McKinney, 8:12 Central, 9:12 Eastern. Sunshine 53 on your Monday. Hope you have a wonderful day today. Fantastic week this week. Back at it on a Monday. Hope it is a great one. Taking a look at that updated WAIN forecast today. A beautiful fall-like day today. Sunshine 78. That's where we're headed today. Hey, in case you missed it during news this morning, a update from Adair County Schools. As Adair County Schools announcing their first Ascend Award winners for the 2026 school year. Superintendent Jason Faulkner recognizing three individuals for their exemplary demonstration of integrity, one of the district core values. Congratulations to elementary winner from Adair County Primary Center, Assistant Principal Gerald Hadley. Absolutely. Congratulations, Assistant Principal Hadley. Elementary winner. Secondary winner going to Adair County Middle School special education teacher, Jason Blackaby. Congratulations, Teacher Blackaby. An ACMS secondary winner. And the district winner going to Central Office Accounts Payable Clerk, Connie Young. Congratulations, Miss Connie. Congratulations, Mr. Jason and Mr. Jordan. Ascend Award winners. The first Ascend Award winners for the 2026 school year. Congratulations to all of the winners. And looking forward to more Ascend Award winners throughout the school year. Man, it's hard to believe. Hard to believe that what, fall break is what, next week? Seems like kiddos just went back to school about six days ago. And what, next week's fall break? So here it is. Congratulations again to the first Ascend Award winners for the school year. Dustin Lynch, Dan and Shea, Scott and McQuarrie, ready to go for you next. McKinney in the Morning, Hot Country 93.5, presented by J&S Auto Sales. 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
6: App Beautiful sunshine expected today, with daytime highs approaching 78. Winds out of the north, around 5 miles per hour. Lows around 48 tonight, mainly clear skies. Mainly sunny tomorrow, daytime highs approaching 81. Upper 80s Wednesday and Thursday. Taking a look at the extended forecast, 83 Friday, 79 Saturday, and 75 on Sunday. From the WAIN Weather Center, I'm meteorologist Paul Trombley. Right now, it's 45 degrees.
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1: 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Always keeping you weather aware.
2: Ample sunshine expected today with daytime highs approaching 78. Winds out of the north around 5 miles per hour. Lows around 48 tonight, mainly clear skies. Mainly sunny tomorrow, daytime highs approaching 81. Upper 80s Wednesday and Thursday. Taking a look at the extended forecast, 83 Friday, 79 Saturday, and 75 on Sunday. From the WAIN Weather Center, I'm meteorologist Paul Trombley. Right now, it's 45 degrees.
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0: 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I'm Josh McKinney, pleased to be joined by Columbia Mayor Pamela Hoots. Our special guest, North Century Pharmacy, presenting the Community Buzz. Ms. Mayor, good morning. How are you?
1: I'm fine, and how are you?
0: I'm good. It's good to see you.
1: Thank you.
0: Beautiful fall morning.
1: It is, and you and I have just been looking at the extended weather forecast.
0: We're going to
1: jump. It's kind of unusual.
0: Let's go. Let's get into this. There's something going on here, Mayor. There's something going on here with our weather.
1: I went in and looked at the extended forecast yesterday, or maybe it's Saturday over the weekend, to look at, because, of course, everybody knows Downtown Days is coming up the 9th and the 10th.
0: Yeah, absolutely.
1: And this morning I looked again, and Josh's extended forecast and mine are entirely different.
0: You said, you see the forecast? I'm like, yeah, it looks good for Downtown Days. You looked at me like I had three eyes. And you're like, you sure you're looking at the right weekend? I was like, as long as it's October 9th and 10th, then yeah, I believe so. So that's we mentioned it when we compared forecasts for Downtown Days.
1: On our phones.
0: Absolutely. I let you see mine. I saw yours. Now, mine says from the Weather Channel, next Friday, partly sunny, high of 77, a low of 53, 20% chance of showers next Friday. Next Saturday, partly sunny, high of 76 and a low of 51 with an 11% chance of rain. That's from the Weather Channel.
1: Mine was AccuWeather, right?
0: I believe so. Yours is about 20 degrees different. Mm-hmm. Not just 2 degrees different.
1: About 20.
0: Massive difference.
1: Mm-hmm. It says it's going to be high.

0: this week. She was talking about how warm it's going to get this week. And literally, we were about as close as me and you are looking at forecast for Mount Vernon. And hers was 4 degrees off what mine was. Same area, same location, same everything. We're at Mama Brittany's house. It was different. How? I don't know. I don't know.
1: Well, we'll find out next Monday. We'll find out if it's coming. It's time to get to fall weather.
0: It is. It absolutely is.
1: So we are going to have some fall weather, I'm sure.
0: Beautiful fall day today.
1: It is pretty.
0: Then we're going to get back to, the 90s by Thursday and then rain this weekend. But, yeah, and we were both looking at, you are looking at October 9th and 10th. I'm like, yeah, here it is, Mayor, here. And you were as well. Like, yeah, so we are absolutely due for fall weather. I think we're all happy it's finally fall, certainly. Well, I know as we kind of get to the end of September, Hunger Action Month.
1: If you've got any non-perishable items you'd like to donate, we have a tote set up in the back of City Hall, and these items will be taken to all of the blessing boxes. And if you do have anything, if you go through your cabinets and see the items, not expired, but items that you don't use, just bring them down there and put them in the tote, because we plan on taking them this week. And by the way, the food pantry, the Dare County Food Pantry, is having their annual baked potato fundraiser Friday.
0: Absolutely.
1: And if you've not had Jolynn Barbie's, you don't need to do that.
0: Ooh.
1: And I don't know how many they've sold, but last year they, wasn't it over 500?
0: It was something ridiculous. Uh-huh. Like, there was a steady stream of semi-trucks bringing taters in off the parkway last year. Like, literally.
1: I mean, they had all kinds of potatoes last year. So you need to call the food pantry and or contact them. Tomorrow's their annual day that they do. Well, not annual day, excuse me. Their weekly day when they distribute tomorrow, 8 to 12.
0: I know they said they highly encourage folks, if you want a potato for this Friday, it is highly encouraged, that was their words, highly encouraged that you reserve your tater today.
1: Yes.
0: For Friday.
1: Mm-hmm.
0: Don't wait till Friday.
1: Because
0: you might not get one.
1: Mm-mm.
0: There's only so many potatoes that can come in off the parkway. Yeah, it was something crazy last year, wasn't it?
1: I think it was 500.
0: That's insane.
1: Or it might have been more than that.
0: It's insane.
1: That's a lot of baked potatoes.
0: Yes, it is indeed.
1: And it goes to a good cause.
0: It does.
1: So if you want to do, and I think, if I'm not mistaken, they're going to start preparing today or tomorrow.
0: Are
1: not
0: they really?
1: Today, tomorrow.
0: Tomorrow?
1: Tomorrow afternoon. They're going to start preparing, because it takes a while to do all this. So.
0: Oh, yeah, absolutely.
1: And, of course, Lance and I are going to judge the barbecue contest at Downtown Days.
0: You ready, aren't you?
1: Yes.
0: Okay. Yeah. What are you looking
1: for? He's giving the Magic Award.
0: Magic Award. Magic Barbecue. Hmm. Is it based on sauce? Is it based on
1: whatever Lance wants to base.
0: It's magic.
1: Mm-hmm. It's magic.
0: It's Magic Barbecue. Okay. Magic Barbecue Award. What are you going? Are you going on based on the sauce? Are you going on
1: Taste?
0: Understandable.
1: Mayor's Award, yeah.
0: Okay. I respect that. Totally. Absolutely. That's going to be fun.
1: Mm-hmm.
0: That's going to be real fun. Are you ready for that?
1: Yes.
0: Okay. I know you're ready.
1: I think I judged the car contest.
0: You're going to have a busy weekend.
1: And the tractor.
0: Are you ever going to sit down at Downtown Days? No. Well, it's going to be a great Downtown Days. Just hopefully Mother Nature cooperates.
1: Mm-hmm.
0: Depends on whose phone you look at forecast-wise now. So, yeah, I like the addition of the barbecue cook-off.
1: Mm-hmm.
0: I like that idea. Right, who knows? As I told you, like maybe that you get a barbecue cook-off this year. Maybe we get a brew fest in a couple years. Possibly, maybe. Just throwing ideas. Like
1: Andrea first mentioned to me about, I guess, 3 or 4 months ago. You know, she was telling me about it.
0: Really?
1: So, mm-hmm.
0: We won't hold that against you that you knew you were going to judge a barbecue contest for 3 or 4 months. Mm-hmm. Of course.
1: Lance did, too.
0: Both of you did.
1: Mm-hmm.
0: Well, I can't say anything.
1: I called him and asked him. I said,
0: I can't say anything because our lawyers got in the way for most part of the year here. So, you know. Yeah.
1: So it's going to be a great, great event.
0: Absolutely it is. Is Jakey going to partake in the barbecue?
1: I'm sure Jakey will be there. I don't know if he'll be partaking in barbecue. But I do plan on having him at Downtown Days at least Friday.
0: Oh, his sniffer will be sniffing to the max. Oh, Lordy day. Oh. Yeah, Jakey Award. Best sniff. Best smelling barbecue. I don't know. It's going to be fun. It's absolutely going to be a lot of fun. Of course,

0: Also next week, city council meeting next Monday.
1: City council meeting, then it's Monday night, dining with the dead.
0: Yes.
1: That's Monday night.
0: That's next Monday night, yeah.
1: And something else is next Monday night.
0: Oh, there's so much going on. Like, it's...
1: Oh, the circus.
0: Yes.
1: The circus is...
0: The circus is in town.
1: The circus is in town next Monday. Yeah. I mean, there's lots and lots of stuff to do next Monday.
0: Thankfully, the actual circus is in town, not the circus that is WAIN. The circus is literally in town next week.
1: And then the pumpkin decorating contest at the library starts Monday.
0: Awesome.
1: So there's a lot of things next week, so get out and about. I went to the, they had a paper folding, book folding thing at the library Saturday. It was really kind of, it was neat. I just went down by there. But you take the inside of a book and they were going to fold the inside of a book like a pumpkin. I mean, it was really neat.
0: What?
1: There's several people there. Mm-hmm.
0: How in the world do you do that?
1: I don't know. I think it had something to do with you. I don't know.
0: Is it like origami?
1: I think sort of, maybe.
0: But you fold it to make it look like a pumpkin. Do you just leave it like
1: you leave it in the book
0: open?
1: Yes, it's in the book. The book is folded,
0: really,
1: like inside. Yes, it was neat.
0: That's cool.
1: They had several people there.
0: Interesting.
1: Mm-hmm.
0: I didn't know that was happening. I didn't know you could do that. Honestly, well, how about that? That's really cool. Really cool. Speaking of the library, Bookmobile this week.
1: Bookmobile's grand opening is Thursday.
0: Yeah.
1: They've redone it and done a lot of stuff. So I think it starts at 9. The ribbon cutting's at 10. That's Thursday.
0: Mm-hmm.
1: So there's a lot of things going on. Our street department's out and working this morning. Guess what we're already getting ready for?
0: Christmas.
1: We're getting Terry's working on getting so we're going to have a lot of displays this year. So
0: good. Love it.
1: We're excited.
0: I feel like this year, this Christmas, it's already shaping up to be one of the biggest and best ever in Columbia-Dare County. For everything going on, like I know Alexis is already kind of on the job working with tourism, this, that, and the other. I know you all got that relationship. And there's just, I feel like, and I could be wrong, you know better than I, that this Christmas is just going to be incredible. This holiday season.
1: Mm-hmm. I think it's going to be a pretty downtown.
0: Magical
1: downtown.
0: To say the least, certainly. Yeah. That's going to be interesting to see. Well, Mr. Terry always stays at work.
1: And Terry has got some guy ideas.
0: Oh, really?
1: Yes.
0: Does he ever complain?
1: No.
0: I didn't. Yeah. I've never heard him say any word ever.
1: No.
0: Complain or fuss or anything.
1: Mm-hmm.
0: It's amazing.
1: Street department's out doing right-of-ways this morning. We're getting our final bush hog for the season's done. So.
0: I'm sure they're happy about that.
1: So finally. We got all that going on this morning also.
0: Good. That's really good. Yeah, it's hard to believe we're into September. Like, end of September, October's here, Thursday?
1: Mm-hmm.
0: So, unreal. And, of course, Friday, man, it was great to see all of the pink that was just scattered all across Columbia-Dare County last Friday.
1: It was great. Our 9-to-5 day in honor of Dolly Parton. Fountain was pink.
0: Yes, it was.
1: And, we had such a great time. The elementary school had their assembly, and they did went out there, and everybody dressed up at the elementary school.
0: Did I see your picture with a Dolly lookalike? Was that your picture with a Dolly lookalike? I saw a Dolly lookalike somebody. Yeah, is that who it was?
1: Ellie, was that Ellie?
0: I'm not sure, honestly.
1: Ellie did a great job.
0: That's awesome. I'm telling you.
1: And that was at the primary center.
0: Yeah.
1: So everybody, we had a great, great 9-to-5 day. We hope maybe to do that again.
0: I think it's a
1: good thing. It's
0: absolutely.
1: It's people enjoyed it, and it was a good positive thing.
0: Absolutely. Positive.
1: Positive.
0: As you said, because there's so much freaking negative. Mm-hmm. There's just so much. And Miss Dolly was the queen of positive.
1: Mm-hmm.
0: You know, I'm glad you mentioned that, because that is a great testament to a life incredibly well lived every year honoring Dolly Parton. And it'll be, unfortunately, it'll be close to, you know, remembering her when she passed away, 9-to-5 day every September.
1: I mean, I really like
0: that. We have holidays for other things. Why that should be a holiday. That should be a national freaking holiday.
1: But we plan on doing another Dolly Parton day. And I think the kids at the school just really enjoyed it. And kudos to Brooks. Oh, he did an amazing job.
0: That boy, he ain't scared of nothing. I mean, he'll just get up and whether it's Michael Jackson or Dolly Parton, he'll sing it. Doesn't mind. Mm-hmm.
1: And Wes Stone was Kenny Rogers.
0: This is great. This is so great. Like, if you can't, if you saw that on Friday and that didn't make you smile or laugh, my God, there's something wrong with you.
1: It was a great day.
0: Like, so. I'm sorry that didn't make you smile or laugh seeing any of that. I'm sorry that your life is that way, but lady, you hit it. That's a great way to honor Dolly Parton. Yeah. And that's, you know, the cool thing about it, and unfortunately, when she passed away, I didn't know until Mike Watson mentioned that she performed in Columbia, Dare County with Porter Wagoner.
1: In the 70s. Wagoner. I was there.
0: Were you really? Mm-hmm. You remember? What do you remember about it?
1: Yes. I remember the bus was parked behind where the old building was down at the fairgrounds.
0: Okay.
1: I remember him getting off. It was for the rescue squad. My father was in the rescue squad. He was commander several years, so I assume it might have been one of the years he was commander. But they were having a fundraiser for the rescue squad. Right. Had a huge crowd.
0: And that was months after tornadoes came through. Right. Mm-hmm.
1: Yeah. So it was a good event for the community.
0: I know Mike shared a memory that when Porter's bus rolled in and they were expecting to be part of a show, not to be the show, and he was worried about the turnout, and then, you know, the response was thousands of people turning up for the show, and they were absolutely the show. I mean, that's really cool. Mm-hmm. That's really, really cool. And there's so much history. So much history like that. I didn't know Miss Dolly performed here. Part of the Porter Wagoner Show. I know I've seen a picture circulating. We were talking about Glasgow earlier about something else. WCLU shared a picture of Porter and Dolly. They were eating somewhere in Glasgow. I assume probably around the same time they were here. Porter's got his shades on, and Dolly's sitting there eating. I'm like, man, that's classic. That's classic Americana. That's classic country music, and that's what made country music great.
1: It is.
0: Absolutely is. Well, that's cool. Yeah. How about that? Yeah, that's when I heard that she had performed, I'm like, oh, that's interesting. And did you know, like, I blame Mike Watson for this. And when we were talking about Dolly and Porter being here and performing, did you know Elvis used to come through? Has Mike ever told you about?
1: I don't remember
0: Elvis Presley coming through. Think, no. Like, I don't know how it come up in conversation, but it did in our conversation. Like, how have we talked all of these years, Mike, and you have never mentioned that the King Elvis Presley used to stop to get gas in Columbia, or the road wide? I think that's what he said.
1: But you know, we was talking over the weekend with somebody, and about the gas stations that used to be in Columbia. How many gas stations?
0: Oh, Lord, a day.
1: There was three at the top of Jamestown Hill. There was one there at the corner, right down here at the corner of Fairground Street. I mean, all these gas stations, and they're all gone now.
0: Yeah, and just I didn't know there was that many. I didn't know there was one down here.
1: Mm-hmm. I mean, there was several, and that now we don't have gas stations. Except for, I mean, we have Lynn's. I don't mean that. But it used
0: local
1: to be.
0: Local family owned gas
1: yes,
0: stations.
1: Yes, we don't have that no more.
0: We don't. Lynn's is it.
1: Yes.
0: That's it.
1: And there's another story that's Americana. Yeah,
0: that's exactly right.
1: When the photographer came, what was it, been 3-4 years ago?
0: Oh, God, it hasn't been that long, yeah.
1: And did that story for the state of Kentucky for the archives and stayed here a week.
0: Yeah.
1: And did pictures. That was one of the things. She went down to took pictures, you know, down at the gas station.
0: Bull
1: she got
0: Hall,
1: a picture
0: man.
1: Of the yeah. cat inside, you know. I mean, it was just that cat. I mean, it was really kind of neat. Of course, yeah, you're right. She took Boris Pool Room.
0: Yeah. But knowing, you know, these years later and knowing how life goes and you lose loved ones and Mr. Lynn not being here anymore, that picture has to mean the world to them. Mm-hmm. I mean, it has to.
1: No, I got a... She sent me copies, of course, of all of them.
0: Yeah.
1: The picture of Lynn and Wyatt out there up against the gas pump. So I really love that. And then the one inside where Lynn's working on a car and Wyatt's standing right there beside it.
0: Father and son. Mm-hmm. Yeah. Knowing how that must feel now, seeing that picture, having lost my father, like, that has to mean the world to Wyatt. Yeah, I mean, that's just that's Columbia and Adair County. You know, that's the amazing part of where we get to call home. Yeah, just so many stories and so much history. So much history, but yeah.
1: We're going to have a really, really, a couple of big things getting ready to happen here pretty soon. Shame. I mean, literally pretty soon.
0: Shame on you. Shame on you. What? Can you tell me anything else? Can you tell us anything else? A hint? Does Jakey know? Jakey knows everything.
1: Yeah, Jakey knows everything.
0: Of course he does.
1: He got his picture. He rolled around with Brittany while
0: he
1: she
0: did,
1: was
0: He did, didn't he? Mm-hmm. Yeah. Yeah.
1: He sat right in the middle and on the top of the...
0: picture. I love that picture. He's ruling the roost.
1: He does rule the roost.
0: Well, you know, they animals and our pets have a tendency to do that. They absolutely do that. Is he doing okay this morning?
1: Yeah, he is.
0: Okay, good. Really good. Anything else we need to know? Busy week.
1: It's going to be a busy week. It's going to be a very busy week.
0: Yeah. Lady, we appreciate the time as always. We talked about Bookmobile on Thursday. Then, yeah, I think we, I think we covered everything, I believe. The most, there's always something else.
1: There's so, always something else is, that we'll remember when we leave.
0: Absolutely. As soon as I turn these microphones off.
1: But don't
0: off,
1: forget like, the baked potatoes Friday.
0: Yes, absolutely.
1: The baked potatoes, call and reserve your baked potato. The Dare County Food Pantry, it's their annual fundraiser. Do a great job with this.
0: Absolutely.
1: We urge you to support the food pantry.
0: Yeah.
1: Again, if you've got anything non-perishable at home you want to get rid of, drop it in the tote behind City Hall. Be distributed to the blessing boxes.
0: Absolutely. Mr. Trey doing okay? It's been a while since we've seen our young friend.
1: Trey loves it here.
0: We love him equally. And I told you this when we were talking about him before we went on this morning. I'm so impressed with him.
1: Trey's going to do great things.
0: Absolutely he is, lady. You know, you're with him every day. We see him once a week or so. Absolutely.
1: Mm-hmm.
0: Absolutely.
1: Of course, next year, law school.
0: Indeed. Indeed it is. I know he has aspirations of doing big, big things.
1: I think he will do good, big things.
0: Absolutely.
1: I've always said that.
0: Yeah, absolutely. Certainly. Lady.
1: He's very smart.
0: Yes, he is. And he's not shy about working.
1: No. He loves his job.
0: I think you had to tell him, like, look, Trey, hey, let's pull back a little bit. Maybe you might be doing a little too much. Like, come on now. Like,
1: I mean, school right now.
0: Absolutely, it's mm-hmm. that's key. Like, once you get your footing and like you get it, yeah, absolutely. Don't.
1: I mean, you know,
0: don't overload.
1: I don't want him to overload.
0: No, nobody does. Yeah.
1: But I think he's going to do great things.
0: I agree.
1: I think he will be he's going to do a lot for the future of our community.
0: I believe so. Certainly, Mayor. Appreciate the time as always. We'll see you again soon.
1: Mm-hmm.
0: Have a great day.
1: Bye-bye.
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5: 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For prizes valued at over $150, only one prize per household every 90 days. Winners must appear in person with proper positive legal identification to claim any prize Monday through Friday, excluding holidays, within 30 days, so the prize will be forfeited. Prizes will not be mailed or delivered. Any winner under the age of 18 must be accompanied by a parent or legal guardian. No trade or cash equivalent will be awarded for any contest prize. Any person or persons found to be in violation of these contest rules before, during, or after the respective contest or giveaway will be disqualified and will not be eligible for future contests and giveaways.
6: Ample sunshine expected today with daytime highs approaching 78. Winds out of the north around 5 miles per hour. Lows around 48 tonight, mainly clear skies. Mainly sunny tomorrow, daytime highs approaching 81. Upper 80s Wednesday and Thursday. Taking a look at the extended forecast, 83 Friday, 79 Saturday, and 75 on Sunday. From the WAIN Weather Center, I'm meteorologist Paul Trombley. Right now, 55.

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Emphasis on beautiful. Sunshine today, 78. Please enjoy Columbia. And in air tonight, mostly clear, low of around 48. Tuesday, sunshine tomorrow. We start to warm up, 81 tomorrow. Tuesday night, mostly clear, low of around 56, as we say, sayonara to September. Wednesday, we welcome October, the 10th month of the year. It is not going to feel like October. Wednesday, sunshine on Wednesday. Check that. Wednesday, the final day of September. 88. Yeah, September going out on a warm note. Wednesday night, mostly clear, low of around 64. Thursday, there we go. We're going to welcome in October on Thursday. Sunshine, 90 on Thursday. And then shower chances creeping into forecast Thursday night on into Friday. And Saturday as well. Dare County High School football at home Friday night. The Blue Raiders at the Parn on Saturday. Battle of Highway 55. Mother Nature, we need you to cooperate this weekend. And certainly next weekend as well for Downtown Days. That, my friends, will do it for me on this Monday. Hope you have a marvelous rest of your day. Country with Carson next.

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We are sitting pretty on a back to work Monday. Make it on through with Morgan Wallen. He's coming up right after Luke Combs. Be by you on Country with Carson. Kinda like

0: Music from Blake Shelton, keeping us going through our workday. Let him in anyway. On Country with Carson. It is definitely a wee bit too early for this directive, but if you look at the calendar today, it is National Drink Beer Day. I understand we still have to get through the workday. It is a Monday, though. This really couldn't be better timed that we've got football later tonight, even if you're not watching the game. The fact that it's a Monday, that we've made it this through, we're winding down the month, that... do we even really need an excuse? Every once in a while, you just need to say cheers.
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15: 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Winners must appear in person with proper positive legal identification. Claim any prize Monday through Friday, excluding holidays, within 30 days, so the prize will be forfeited. Prizes will not be mailed or delivered. Any winner under the age of 18 must be accompanied by a parent or legal guardian. No trade or cash equivalent will be awarded for any contest prize. Any person or persons found to be in violation of these contest rules before, during, or after the respective contest or giveaway will be disqualified and will not be eligible for future contests and giveaways.
16: At
2: Ample sunshine expected today with daytime highs approaching 78. Winds out of the north around 5 miles per hour. Lows around 48 tonight, mainly clear skies. Mainly sunny tomorrow, daytime highs approaching 81. Upper 80s Wednesday and Thursday. Taking a look at the extended forecast, 83 Friday, 79 Saturday, and 75 on Sunday. From the WAIN Weather Center, I'm meteorologist Paul Trombley. Currently, it's 59 degrees.
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You can text, you can call. I got TR on the way after Bailey Zimmerman, Chevy Silverado, on Country with Carson. Why?

0: Thanks so much for being a part of Country with Carson. We just heard from Corey Kent, Empty Words. The second highest grossing movie of all time, Avengers Endgame, added about $12 million to its total over the weekend with its re-release and some bonus footage, some new scenes that added in that are supposed to tie into Doomsday when it comes out in a couple of months. I saw a lot of complaints online, though, people saying if you didn't see it in IMAX, you didn't get all the scenes, that only if you paid for the tippity-tippity top price tickets that you might have actually missed out on some of that bonus footage.
1: 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Dial them up now.
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10: 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Winners must appear in person with proper positive legal identification to claim any prize Monday through Friday, excluding holidays, within 30 days, so the prize will be forfeited. Prizes will not be mailed or delivered. Any winner under the age of 18 must be accompanied by a parent or legal guardian. No trade or cash equivalent will be awarded for any contest prize. Any person or persons found to be in violation of these contest rules before, during, or after the respective contest or giveaway will be disqualified and will not be eligible for future contests and giveaways.
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Congratulations. You made it from the bed to the coffee maker. That's already a win for the day. This is Country with Carson.

0: If you've got a bricked phone, normally that spells doom. But there's a new device out that's helping to protect us from ourselves by kind of bricking our phones. That when you tap your phone to brick, you have pre-selected apps that it will not allow you to access until you tap it to brick again. So let's say you've got a work event that you have to go to, or you're meeting up with friends, you're meeting up with family, and you don't trust yourself to not get distracted, to not pull out the phone. I know we would all love to say, but I've got willpower. Do we, though? Do, as somebody who was watching Netflix over the weekend and had to rewind the same scene about 15 times because I wouldn't put the phone down, I'm not saying that I'm guilty. I'm just telling you I understand.
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7: ABC News, I'm Sherry Preston. Five British nationals under arrest right now, picked up near a major Air Force base outside London used to stage American attacks on Iran. Some of the charges include suspicion of terrorism. A New York prosecutor now reopening an investigation into allegations of sexual assault at a Cornell University frat house 2 years ago. ABC's Sophie Flay.
8: It comes after a former student identified as Jane Doe sued Cornell, the Chi Phi fraternity, and seven of its members, claiming they pressured her to take drugs and sexually assaulted her in 2024. Her lawsuit includes an alleged screenshot of a fraternity group chat from that night, in which a member allegedly told others she was available for sex. The DA says he never saw that chat until this lawsuit was filed.
7: SpaceX in the last hour firing up the most powerful rocket ever built, launching its Starship capsule into a test orbit. This is ABC News.
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13: Sunshine expected today with daytime highs approaching 78. Winds out of the north around 5 miles per hour. Lows around 48 tonight, mainly clear skies. Mainly sunny tomorrow, daytime highs approaching 81. Upper 80s Wednesday and Thursday. Taking a look at the extended forecast, 83 Friday, 79 Saturday, and 75 on Sunday. From the WAIN Weather Center, I'm meteorologist Paul Trombley. Currently 60.
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0: getting through this workday the best way. We are doing it together on Country with Carson. We just heard from Luke Combs, Rethink Some Things. There's been a lot of chatter, a lot of debate over the last few days with the New York Times releasing their list of the best shows of the 21st century. Saw a lot of discord, though. Excuse me, what happened to The Sopranos? Sopranos technically started in 99, so just because of that, it was not qualified to be on this list. Coming in at number one, though, I don't think it's a surprise, Breaking Bad. I always tell people, it's not my favorite show of all time. It is spectacular, and it might be the most perfect television show I've ever seen. What I will say, justice for its spinoff, Better Call Saul. I actually enjoy that more, and it came in at number 27. Well, number two was The Wire, followed by Mad Men, Succession, and then Fleabag at number five. That's another show I tried. Everybody will tell you, comedic genius. I couldn't suffer through it. Maybe seeing on this list, I'll try again.
1: 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Dial it up now. It's like finger aerobics. This is Country with Carson.
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17: 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Winners must appear in person with proper positive legal identification to claim any prize Monday through Friday, excluding holidays, within 30 days, so the prize will be forfeited. Prizes will not be mailed or delivered. Any winner under the age of 18 must be accompanied by a parent or legal guardian. No trade or cash equivalent will be awarded for any contest prize. Any person or persons found to be in violation of these contest rules before, during, or after the respective contest or giveaway will be disqualified and will not be eligible for future contests and giveaways.
4: Ample sunshine expected today with daytime highs approaching 78. Winds out of the north around 5 miles per hour. Lows around 48 tonight, mainly clear skies. Mainly sunny tomorrow, daytime highs approaching 81. Upper 80s Wednesday and Thursday. Taking a look at the extended forecast, 83 Friday, 79 Saturday, and 75 on Sunday. From the WAIN Weather Center, I'm meteorologist Paul Trombley. Right now, 62.
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0: say so. We just heard from Dan and Shay giving us Say So, part of Country with Carson. The calendar doesn't flip to October for another couple of days. We still haven't made it through the first full week of fall, but Christmas is barreling toward us. Advent calendars are everywhere. 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They have a tendency to sell out real fast.
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7: 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Winners must appear in person with proper positive legal identification. Claim any prize Monday through Friday, excluding holidays, within 30 days, so the prize will be forfeited. Prizes will not be mailed or delivered. Any winner under the age of 18 must be accompanied by a parent or legal guardian. No trade or cash equivalent will be awarded for any contest prize. Any person or persons found to be in violation of these contest rules before, during, or after the respective contest or giveaway will be disqualified and will not be eligible for future contests and giveaways. Rolling on the parkway or chilling on a back road. 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

0: Went to go donate blood the other day, and I was talking to the nurse as the bag was filling up, and she asked what I was doing after I got out of there. And I said, you know, I always treat myself. There's a thrift store at the end of the block. I go hunt for treasures. She puts her hand on my arm, not that arm, the other one, and says, I think you're going to find something great. I always uncover gold in there. I was like, oh, okay. So after I had my little apple juice box and ate my cookie, I went down. And I don't know what kind of energy she bestowed in me, but I found a brand new Kate Spade bag for $20. It still had its original tags on. And I sent it to a friend of mine who's a super Kate Spade girly. And she told me how to authenticate it. Oh, it was real. And honestly, even if it had been fake, I watch all those girlies that go to Canal Street looking for the counterfeit handbags. You still can't touch them for $20. Nobody would sell me that. No, I knew I was getting a deal either way.
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1: ABC News, I'm Sherry Preston. The Trump administration has released new fuel economy standards that relax regulatory requirements for automakers to control pollution from gasoline-powered cars and trucks. That as President Trump rejects an Iranian proposal to reopen the Strait of Hormuz. Police are holding five men and examining suspected explosives found near a U.S.-operated Air Force base in England. SpaceX launching its massive Starship capsule into orbit.
2: 4, 3, 2, 1.
1: The rocket launched from the SpaceX Starbase facility in Texas will test capabilities as NASA prepares to send humans to the surface of the moon, possibly as early as next year. Cornell University reopening a two-year-old rape case.
3: My understanding is coming from the attorney that she, meaning Jane Doe, would be willing to participate in that process.
1: Tompkins County Attorney Matthew Van Houten, the woman, accuses the Ivy League school of failing to investigate. This is ABC News.
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11: Ample sunshine expected today, with daytime highs approaching 78. Winds out of the north, around 5 miles per hour. Lows around 48 tonight, mainly clear skies. Mainly sunny tomorrow, daytime highs approaching 81. Upper 80s Wednesday and Thursday. Taking a look at the extended forecast, 83 Friday, 79 Saturday, and 75 on Sunday. From the WAIN Weather Center, I'm meteorologist Paul Trombley. Currently, it's 70 degrees.
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0: We got two Lukes, Luke Bryan, Luke Combs, Finders Keepers, on Country with Carson. When I was in high school, if you played fall sports, you had summer practices. And among the conditioning days, among the things that we had to do was run around the track backwards, ideally building up our cardiovascular health, but also working different muscles in our legs. I think that's what our coaches told us. All I know is it was really awkward because you kept looking behind yourself. But retro walking or backwards walking is having a moment right now. It's gone viral on TikTok. And according to medical professionals, it could be beneficial not just for our cardio, but also for our joint and knee health. That walking backwards, it's low impact and could help to reduce joint stress.
1: Carson. She's waiting to hear from you. 1-800-667-8686.

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11: 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Winners must appear in person with proper positive legal identification to claim any prize Monday through Friday, excluding holidays, within 30 days, so the prize will be forfeited. Prizes will not be mailed or delivered. Any winner under the age of 18 must be accompanied by a parent or legal guardian. No trade or cash equivalent will be awarded for any contest prize. Any person or persons found to be in violation of these contest rules before, during, or after the respective contest or giveaway will be disqualified and will not be eligible for future contests and giveaways.
12: Ample sunshine expected today with daytime highs approaching 78. Winds out of the north around 5 miles per hour. Lows around 48 tonight, mainly clear skies. Mainly sunny tomorrow, daytime highs approaching 81. Upper 80s Wednesday and Thursday. Taking a look at the extended forecast, 83 Friday, 79 Saturday, and 75 on Sunday. From the WAIN Weather Center, I'm meteorologist Paul Trombley. Currently, it's 70 degrees.
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0: That is Coe Wetzel featuring Ella Langley, the two of them together, Jaded, on Country with Carson. 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
2: 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WAIN regularly conducts contests and giveaways on air. 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Winners must appear in person with proper positive legal identification to claim any prize Monday through Friday, excluding holidays, within 30 days, so the prize will be forfeited. Prizes will not be mailed or delivered. Any winner under the age of 18 must be accompanied by a parent or legal guardian. No trade or cash equivalent will be awarded for any contest prize. Any person or persons found to be in violation of these contest rules before, during, or after the respective contest or giveaway will be disqualified and will not be eligible for future contests and giveaways. Hot Country, Cool Town. 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
1: Some

0: Trending on Netflix right now, you've got The Bad, which is the new installment of Monster, Lizzie Borden. It's so awful. It drove me to anger. I was complaining, raging to friends of mine in group chats about don't waste your time. This is, I can't believe I watched an episode and a half. I was so disappointed in myself. But let's go on to the brighter, really cute stuff, which is Sea Look. It's a South Korean animated series about seals in a wildlife sanctuary. What's really adorable about it is your pets will love it. The show's color palette uses a limited spectrum that dogs and cats can see. And because it's seals in a sanctuary, there are those animal noises that get reaction out of our pets. The videos of people at their house watching it with their dogs, with their cats, it's adorable and makes me almost forget how bad Lizzie Borden was.
1: Oh, boy. It's Country with Carson. 1-800-667-8686.
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6: ABC News, I'm Sherry Preston. The five people detained over the weekend on counterterrorism laws in the UK are now out on bail. They were released this morning but remain under investigation. The men were spotted near an airbase that has been used by American bombers in the Middle East. The president rejecting a plan, meantime, to end the Iran war. ABC's Karen Travers is at the White House.
7: The president says that there could be talks this week. He did not specify what that could look like. Last week on the sidelines of the UN General Assembly, his special envoy for the Middle East, Steve Witkoff, and his son-in-law, Jared Kushner, had indirect talks with the Iranians who were in town in New York City for the UN General Assembly. So where this goes from here, again, not clear.
6: SpaceX has decided to end its Starship mission early after getting its massive rocket into orbit and releasing 26 Starlink satellites. New fuel economy standards announced. Cars and trucks only have to get 34.5 miles per gallon by 2030, not 50 miles. This is ABC News.
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14: Sunny skies this afternoon with daytime highs approaching 78. Winds out of the north, 5 to 10 miles per hour. Mainly clear skies tonight, lows level off around 48. Daytime highs approaching 81. Tomorrow, mainly clear skies. Daytime highs approaching 88 Wednesday, under sunny skies. 90 Thursday. From the WAIN Weather Center, I'm meteorologist Jennifer Wojcicki. Currently 73.
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Instagram, Facebook, Twitter. I'm at Carson On Air. That's C-A-R-S-E-N. We got Jason Aldean. Don't tell on me. Part of Country with Carson.

0: Cornelina featuring Chase Matthew on Country with Carson, All My Exes. So many wild videos, so many wild images coming out of this weekend's nor'easter, from the seafoam to the foundations that we're not sure going to be holding. Real scary stuff. And then the flooding and the people that didn't take the advice to, hey, don't go try to drive your car in a flood. But also some historical stuff happening, that there was a shipwreck uncovered in Nantucket. They think it's from the Warren Sawyer, a schooner that wrecked almost 150 years ago.
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7: Drivers who use U.S. 41 from Evansville into Henderson, you'll face a lane closure starting this morning on the Twin Bridge. KYTC is blocking one southbound lane from 9 o'clock until 3 o'clock in the afternoon. That will allow inspectors to access its substructure for additional work and repairs. Temporary fixes for rocker bearings were made in August, and permanent repairs are scheduled later this year. An Army airman from Hopkinsville went missing in late 1941. Now his remains will be laid to rest at the Arlington National Cemetery. U.S. Army Air Force Private First Class Weber S. Underwood was one of thousands captured by the Japanese on the Philippine Islands. He was subjected to the 65-mile Bataan Death March before becoming a prisoner of war. He'll be buried October 6th, but flags ordered at half-staff to honor Underwood. I'm Lee Mowen.
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11: Sunny skies this afternoon with daytime highs approaching 78. Winds out of the north, 5 to 10 miles per hour. Mainly clear skies tonight, lows of aloft around 48. Daytime highs approaching 81. Tomorrow, mainly clear skies. Daytime highs approaching 88. Wednesday, under sunny skies. 90 Thursday. From the WAIN Weather Center, I'm meteorologist Jennifer Wojcicki. Currently 73.
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0: Winding on down, John Morgan. Kid myself. On Country with Carson. Tomorrow is National Coffee Day, so make sure that you've got the reminder in your calendar or even put it in your alarm when you set it to wake up tomorrow morning. So that way you can take advantage of some deals. There's lots of freebies going on wherever it is that you hit the drive-thru, your favorite coffee shop, wherever it is you're stopping to get that morning burst of caffeine. If you're using an app, it looks like most of the deals are going to be coming through there, regardless of where you stop.
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1: 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Winners must appear in person with proper positive legal identification to claim any prize Monday through Friday, excluding holidays, within 30 days, so the prize will be forfeited. Prizes will not be mailed or delivered. Any winner under the age of 18 must be accompanied by a parent or legal guardian. No trade or cash equivalent will be awarded for any contest prize. Any person or persons found to be in violation of these contest rules before, during, or after the respective contest or giveaway will be disqualified and will not be eligible for future contests and giveaways.
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0: Blake Shelton on the way. Tucker Wetmore, too. This is Cody Johnson, horseback, on Country with Carson.
1: He's a ranch hand in a pinch, man. 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Because she's a gold digger with a quick trigger. A cast iron skillet swinging lid flipper.

0: horseback.
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0: 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You should be letting them know you're leaving. Or if you can't get to them, let somebody else know. Worst case scenario, shoot a text after you've been sitting at home on your couch for a while. Just let them know you appreciated it.
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6: ABC News, I'm Brian Clark. Jubilation at SpaceX. Cheering upon splashdown of the Starship capsule after a mission that, despite being cut short, achieved the goals of reaching orbit and launching Starlink satellites for the first time. Splashdown came just off Hawaii. British authorities say five men who were arrested on suspicion of terrorism and explosive offenses near a U.S.-operated airbase have been released on bail. The head of the U.K.'s counterterrorism policing says all five face stringent bail conditions and that they're still investigating whether they had links to other groups. The Trump administration rolled back Biden-era fuel economy rules for automakers, so new cars will no longer be required to average 50 miles per gallon. President says it will reduce the price of cars. Critics say it could lead to higher prices at the pump. And a U.S. official confirms to ABC that eight Marines were recently hurt in an Iranian attack on the Strait of Hormuz, but the injuries were not significant. This is ABC News.
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9: Sunny skies this afternoon with daytime highs approaching 78. Winds out of the north, 5 to 10 miles per hour. Mainly clear skies tonight, lows level off around 48. Daytime highs approaching 81. Tomorrow, mainly clear skies. Daytime highs approaching 88. Wednesday, under sunny skies. 90 Thursday. From the WAIN Weather Center, I'm meteorologist Jennifer Wojcicki. Right now, it's 74 degrees.
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Eat the cookie. 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
1: Kids love squishies, and adults too. Honestly, I cannot put down the little gel cube that the guys here at work got me. Actually, it's my second one, because the first one, my nails, my very long, sharp talons, it poked through. And whatever that gel is, whatever that goo is, did not come with an ingredients list. But whatever is inside, this one was very sticky. I'd use a scrub daddy to get it off. And they just gifted me a new one, which I appreciate. But also, there are concerns about the squishies, about the lack of ingredients lists on some of them, because there has been a decidedly increased number to poison control when kids are popping them or poking their fingers through them. We want to make sure they're safe.
2: 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Coming up next, 1-800-667-8686.
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14: 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Winners must appear in person with proper positive legal identification to claim any prize Monday through Friday, excluding holidays, within 30 days, so the prize will be forfeited. Prizes will not be mailed mailed or delivered. Any winner under the age of 18 must be accompanied by a parent or legal guardian. No trade or cash equivalent will be awarded for any contest prize. Any person or persons found to be in violation of these contest rules before, during, or after the respective contest or giveaway will be disqualified and will not be eligible for future contests and giveaways.
13: Sunny skies this afternoon with daytime highs approaching 78. Winds out of the north, 5 to 10 miles per hour. Mainly clear skies tonight, lows level off around 48. Daytime highs approaching 81. Tomorrow, mainly clear skies. Daytime highs approaching 88. Wednesday, under sunny skies. 90 Thursday. From the WAIN Weather Center, I'm meteorologist Jennifer Wojcicki. Right now, it's 74 degrees.
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0: Lady Wilson, John Mayer, Phone Keys Wallet on Country with Carson. We are staring down the last 3 months of the year, but they're the best 3 months between the holidays with Halloween and Thanksgiving and Christmas leading up to New Year's Eve. They also can get kind of expensive. There's always additional spending. So right now, people are trying to tighten up, see if they can't save some cash now so they'll have more later. And one of the trends is pantry-only cooking, that you really take stock of your fridge, your freezer, what's on your shelves, and see how long you can go without doing a big grocery shop. But understand, this is not pass-fail. It's not all or nothing. So if you've got a bunch of things you can use up on your shelves, in your freezer, but you want to add some fresh veggies in the mix and you don't have those on hand, it's okay. Absolutely go buy them. Just go to the store with those couple of things in mind, or even a handwritten list. Stick to them, and hopefully you'll stick to that budget.
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7: 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It's high school sports. 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
1: 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WAIN regularly conducts contests and giveaways on air. 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Winners must appear in person with proper positive legal identification. Claim any prize Monday through Friday, excluding holidays, within 30 days, so the prize will be forfeited. Prizes will not be mailed or delivered. Any winner under the age of 18 must be accompanied by a parent or legal guardian. No trade or cash equivalent will be awarded for any contest prize. Any person or persons found to be in violation of these contest rules before, during, or after the respective contest or giveaway will be disqualified and will not be eligible for future contests and giveaways.
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they said, you know, all the others went and cashed out. We got the subdivision all mapped out. It'll sit right here on this land. And you could leave town a rich man. And he said, boys, whatever you're offering, it won't be enough.

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Ella Langley, loving life again. 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

0: don't personally like to cancel plans. However, if we have plans to do something and you cancel, oh, I will love you forever. A friend of mine said that to me once. She goes, girl, I love canceled plans. I love that we made the effort. Yes, I want to see you, but it's okay that we didn't follow through. And that's already happened to me twice. It is only Monday. I was supposed to see a friend later tonight. He's already like, hey, so I'm sitting at the tire shop. Can we postpone to Wednesday? Yes. Yes, we can. Another friend. We're supposed to do dinner tomorrow night. Already, she's messaging me. Work just got super crazy. Can we do Thursday night? Yes. Yes, we can. And if neither of those happen, it's okay because we've been in touch. We all know we adore each other. Sometimes life just gets in the way.
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11: 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Winners must appear in person with proper positive legal identification to claim any prize Monday through Friday, excluding holidays, within 30 days, so the prize will be forfeited. Prizes will not be mailed or delivered. Any winner under the age of 18 must be accompanied by a parent or legal guardian. No trade or cash equivalent will be awarded for any contest prize. Any person or persons found to be in violation of these contest rules before, during, or after the respective contest or giveaway will be disqualified and will not be eligible for future contests and giveaways.
12: Highs level off around 78 this afternoon under sunny skies. Winds out of the north, 5 to 10 miles per hour. Lows dip down to about 48 tonight, mainly clear skies. Ample sunshine expected tomorrow. Daytime highs approaching 81. High temperatures reach up to 88 Wednesday under sunny skies. 90 Thursday. From the WAIN Weather Center, I'm meteorologist Jennifer Wojcicki. Right now, 76.
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14: ABC News, I'm Brian Clark. The five men arrested by UK authorities near a U.S.-controlled airbase in southwest England on terrorism and explosive charges have been released on bail. British counterterrorism chief says they're under stringent monitoring as the investigation continues, but ABC's Ian Pannell, who's near the scene, says it raises questions about those men who were first reported by a farmer.
15: The fact that they've been released on bail, I think, will raise serious questions about what it is that the farmer actually saw and what indeed was being planned and whether or not it was a terrorism act at all.
14: An unusual midterm pitch from the longest-tenured member of the Senate. Iowa's Chuck Grassley told a weekend dinner that voters in Iowa should elect a Republican governor because he does not want a Democrat to choose his successor. Grassley is 93. The Trump administration rolled back Biden-era fuel economy guidelines in new cars, saying it'll make them cheaper. Critics say it'll hurt the environment. This is ABC News.
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0: John Party's Boots Off. It's Marcy, and it is a brand new week. Hey, welcome to Monday. 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

0: Jelly Roll, hands up, stepping out from what I could tell on social media with perhaps a new love interest. I don't know. They were together. They weren't holding hands or anything. And I don't even remember her name, but, you know, those rumors are going to swirl for a while. Stick around for Luke Bryan with his new album out. We've got Stella Lefty coming up and Russell Dickerson's next.
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9: Sunshine expected this afternoon with daytime highs approaching 78. Northerly winds 5 to 10 miles per hour. Mainly clear tonight, lows dip down to about 50. Sunshine expected tomorrow, high temperatures reach up to 81. Mainly clear skies and dry Wednesday and Thursday with highs in the upper 80s. From the WAIN Weather Center, I'm meteorologist Jennifer Wojcicki. Currently 76.
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0: Stella Lefty with Boston. It's Marcy wrapping up this hour. We've got much to get you caught up on from over the weekend, so we will do that. Stick around. That's coming up, and we'll kick off the hour with music from the one and only Luke Combs.
1: 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Winners must appear in person with proper positive legal identification. Claim any prize Monday through Friday, excluding holidays, within 30 days, so the prize will be forfeited. Prizes will not be mailed or delivered. Any winner under the age of 18 must be accompanied by a parent or legal guardian. No trade or cash equivalent will be awarded for any contest prize. Any person or persons found to be in violation of these contest rules before, during, or after the respective contest or giveaway will be disqualified and will not be eligible for future contests and giveaways.
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1: ABC News, I'm Brian Clark. At midnight, bans on certain Canadian alcohol, dairy products, and motorcycles go into effect in the U.S. as the trade war continues. President Trump told reporters in the Oval Office,
2: "Well, they want to have a deal with us. They call us all the time. The problem is that they've treated the United States very unfairly. They have been one of the worst countries in the entire world. You know, we get along with China, we get along with the people, and we make good deals, but Canada's been really very difficult to deal with, actually."
1: Tomorrow, the president will host a meeting of tech leaders at the White House to discuss artificial intelligence. He's criticized calls to slow the pace of the technology. Anthropic CEO Dario Amodei has been vocal about the need for regulation. A source familiar with his plans tells ABC Amodei will attend. The president said the arrests of five British men near an American-controlled airbase in England might be linked to Iran. British authorities have not said that. The five men have been released on bail. This is ABC News.
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10: WAIN weather. Sunshine expected this afternoon with daytime highs approaching 78. Northerly winds 5 to 10 miles per hour. Mainly clear tonight, lows dip down to about 50. Sunshine expected tomorrow, high temperatures reach up to 81. Mainly clear skies and dry Wednesday and Thursday with highs in the upper 80s. From the WAIN Weather Center, I'm meteorologist Jennifer Wojcicki. Right now, it's 77 degrees.
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0: What a show last night. The VMAs did not disappoint. I know we were looking forward to so many things besides the performers and the, you know, various presenters and all of that. We knew we were going to get to see Madonna. It was going to be a big Dolly tribute. Snoop Dogg hosting. Yeah, we will cover all the highlights for you coming up next.
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0: Tucker Wetmore, and who told you that rumor is that he is dating Ella Langley? I think the internet told me that. So there you go. All right, VMAs last night did not disappoint. We got to see Madonna taking home 7 awards. She was the most nominated going into the night, and now coming out with the most Moonmen, followed by Taylor Swift. No big deal, or no big surprise there. Big deal, but no big surprise. We saw a beautiful Dolly Parton tribute, Kacey Musgraves leading that. We got to see Teddy Swims honoring George Michael, and what? Nirvana getting that Video Vanguard Award. Too. There were so many fun surprises, then some expected as well. Snoop Dogg, always awesome, hilarious, all the things. I bet you can find the VMAs streaming a replay of it anyways someplace online. But yeah, kind of fun, kind of nostalgic, definitely some new stuff too, but worth the watch.
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1: 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Country with Carson, Penrod, Marcy, Brian Curry, Justin Taylor, and John St. John. 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
6: Sunshine expected this afternoon with daytime highs approaching 78. Northerly winds 5 to 10 miles per hour. Mainly clear tonight, lows dip down to about 50. Sunshine expected tomorrow, high temperatures reach up to 81. Mainly clear skies and dry Wednesday and Thursday with highs in the upper 80s. From the WAIN Weather Center, I'm meteorologist Jennifer Wojcicki. Right now, it's 77 degrees.
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0: Jacob Hackworth, What Took You So Long, and Zach John King is on the way next.
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0: household every 90 days. Winners must appear in person with proper positive legal identification. Claim any prize Monday through Friday, excluding holidays, within 30 days, so the prize will be forfeited. Prizes will not be mailed or delivered. Any winner under the age of 18 must be accompanied by a parent or legal guardian. No trade or cash equivalent will be awarded for any contest prize. Any person or persons found to be in violation of these contest rules before, during, or after the respective contest or giveaway will be disqualified and will not be eligible for future contests and giveaways.
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1: ABC News, I'm Brian Clark. At midnight, bans on certain Canadian alcohol, dairy products, and motorcycles go into effect in the U.S. as the trade war continues. President Trump told reporters in the Oval Office,
2: "Well, they want to have a deal with us. They call us all the time. The problem is that they've treated the United States very unfairly. They have been one of the worst countries in the entire world. You know, we get along with China, we get along with people, and we make good deals, but Canada's been really very difficult to deal with, actually."
1: Tomorrow, the president will host a meeting of tech leaders at the White House to discuss artificial intelligence. He's criticized calls to slow the pace of the technology. Anthropic CEO Dario Amodei has been vocal about the need for regulation. A source familiar with his plans tells ABC Amodei will attend. The president said the arrests of five British men near an American-controlled airbase in England might be linked to Iran. British authorities have not said that. The five men have been released on bail. This is ABC News.
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10: WAIN weather. Lows dip down to about 50 tonight under mainly clear skies, northeasterly winds around 5 miles per hour. Daytime highs approaching 81. Tomorrow, ample sunshine expected. Lows level off around 55. Tomorrow night, clear skies. Lots of sunshine and dry Wednesday and Thursday with highs in the upper 80s. From the WAIN Weather Center, I'm meteorologist Jennifer Wojcicki. Currently, it's 78 degrees.
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0: It was a busy weekend, but if you wanted to go see a movie, they did have the re-release of Avengers Endgame. It was, you know, from 2019 originally, but released with extra footage. It was on top at the box office. 26 million, Resident Evil coming in second. Not a huge weekend for the box office. There's so much else going on right now, so no big movies coming out right now. I know that will change probably later on in October. Let's get to Luke Bryan, Dierks Bentley, and Kevin Powers coming up.
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3: A father is facing charges following the death of his baby in Trigg County. Kentucky State Police say that on Saturday, a one-month-old child was pronounced dead at the hospital after being found unresponsive. The child's father, 22-year-old Javonte Riley, has been taken into custody on murder charges. No further details have been released. The number of confirmed measles cases is rising again across Kentucky. The Kentucky Department of Public Health released another update on Monday morning, which shows the number of confirmed cases has jumped from 67 on Friday to 82 on Monday, seven of whom have been hospitalized. The most cases continue to be in Christian County with 36 cases, followed by 19 cases in Trigg County. Of the 82 known cases, 80 of the individuals have not had MMR vaccinations. I'm Joe Lincoln.
2: This is the Kentucky News Network.
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7: Lows dip down to about 50 tonight under mainly clear skies, northeasterly winds around 5 miles per hour. Daytime highs approaching 81 tomorrow, ample sunshine expected. Lows level off around 55 tomorrow night, clear skies. Lots of sunshine and dry Wednesday and Thursday with highs in the upper 80s. From the WAIN Weather Center, I'm meteorologist Jennifer Wojcicki. Currently, it's 78 degrees.
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0: Kevin Powers with Shibuzi and move on. We are moving on right into October. Can you believe it? September 28th today. It's my sister's birthday too. Happy birthday to you. And speaking of, let's get to that full list. Some celebrities out there also celebrating. That's coming up.
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0: Monday through Friday, excluding holidays, within 30 days, so the prize will be forfeited. Prizes will not be mailed or delivered. Any winner under the age of 18 must be accompanied by a parent or legal guardian. No trade or cash equivalent will be awarded for any contest prize. Any person or persons found to be in violation of these contest rules before, during, or after the respective contest or giveaway will be disqualified and will not be eligible for future contests and giveaways.
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1: ABC News, I'm Brian Clark. Five British men arrested on terrorism and explosive charges near a U.S.-controlled airbase in southwest England have been released on bail, and President Trump said in the Oval Office,
2: I will tell you, I would have said, don't let them have bail.
1: British counterterror police say the investigation continues and that the five men are still under stringent bail conditions. The president also promised that gas prices would soon fall, even as higher prices threaten Republican chances in the midterm elections. Prosecutors in New York State are reopening a criminal investigation after a woman sued Cornell University, alleging she was drugged and raped by a group of men at a Cornell fraternity and that no criminal charges were filed. The district attorney says the woman did not allege she was drugged against her will when she first reported the incident in 2024. SpaceX successfully tested its Starship rocket and launched Starlink capsules while in orbit. This is ABC News.
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4: 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WAIN weather. Lows dip down to about 50 tonight under mainly clear skies, northeasterly winds around 5 miles per hour. Daytime highs approaching 81. Tomorrow, ample sunshine expected. Lows level off around 55. Tomorrow night, clear skies. Lots of sunshine and dry Wednesday and Thursday with highs in the upper 80s. From the WAIN Weather Center, I'm meteorologist Jennifer Wojcicki. Currently, it's 78 degrees.
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0: Tyler Hubbard with Land. Birthdays today. Jeffrey Jones is 80 today. Janine Garofalo is 62. Mira Sorvino is 59. Naomi Watts celebrates 58 years today. Nick Viall, if you were ever a fan of The Bachelor, and I think he's got a pretty popular podcast now, he celebrates 46 years. Hillary Duff is 39. We see her a lot in the advertisements for the workout app, The Ladder. She looks amazing. Good for her. And we've got, that's about it. You know what? We're going to leave it there. Happy birthday to you if you're celebrating, and happy birthday to my sister, Shelley.
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1: Cody Johnson's horse back. Brentley Gilbert and Ella Langley coming up.
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4: Governor Andy Beshear is hinting at a possible bid for the White House in 2028. During a book tour stop in Washington, D.C. last week, Beshear told Maryland Governor Wes Moore he previously believed his 2023 campaign in Kentucky would be his last. He then went on to say that he's now not sure that's true, adding that he won't, quote, leave a broken country for his kids. The latest AP poll is now out following week four of the college football season. Louisville, who was ranked 16th last week, dropped out of the top 25 entirely after their upset loss to Wake Forest over the weekend. Meanwhile, for the first time since 2023, the Kentucky Wildcats have made an appearance in the poll. Following their win over South Alabama, Will Stein's group is now ranked 24th. I'm Joe Lincoln.
3: This is the Kentucky News Network.
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10: Lows dip down to about 50 tonight under mainly clear skies, northeasterly winds around 5 miles per hour. Daytime highs approaching 81 tomorrow, ample sunshine expected. Lows level off around 55 tomorrow night, clear skies. Lots of sunshine and dry Wednesday and Thursday with highs in the upper 80s. From the WAIN Weather Center, I'm meteorologist Jennifer Wojcicki. Currently, it's 77 degrees.
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0: She posted the sweetest and most genuine video of herself saying thank you to all the fans for the milestones she's recently reached. You could tell she didn't have a script or anything. She was just grateful and said how much it had changed her life, and it was really sweet to see her. So you can find that on her social media. She certainly does have a lot to be grateful for, and we're grateful that she's brought us her talent. There's Loving Life again. We're going to get to Thomas Rhett and Russell Dickerson coming up.
1: 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Winners must appear in person with proper positive legal identification. Claim any prize Monday through Friday, excluding holidays, within 30 days, so the prize will be forfeited. Prizes will not be mailed or delivered. Any winner under the age of 18 must be accompanied by a parent or legal guardian. No trade or cash equivalent will be awarded for any contest prize. Any person or persons found to be in violation of these contest rules before, during, or after the respective contest or giveaway will be disqualified and will not be eligible for future contests and giveaways.
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3: I knew I'd see her around. I'd be at some party. She'd show up and I'd be walking out. Or across some parking lot, hiding behind her sister. 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I'd act like I didn't see her. But we'd play at the same pumps, flip through the same stations, and slow down for the same curves, run around with the same crowd. But we just needed some time. She could get on with her life, and I'd get on with mine. 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

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But now it's like these county lines closing in on me. I see them everywhere together. It's hitting a little too close to home. She's so far gone, but she didn't go far. 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
1: ABC News, I'm Brian Clark. Pope Leo told reporters that worries about artificial intelligence should be taken seriously.
2: I do think that the concerns raised by many of the experts, specialists in AI, should be taken seriously. I don't think that that is a fake news, as some have said, to try and cause whether financial or some other kind of benefit.
1: That view puts him at odds with President Trump, who said there's no need to slow the pace of AI development. The president will host tech leaders at the White House tomorrow, along with House Speaker Mike Johnson. Today, the president repeated his pledge that the Iran war will be over soon and the gas prices will tumble. Right now, the national average for a gallon of gas, $1.34 more than where it was a year ago. Today, Georgia's governor suspended the gas tax, declaring a state of emergency. And the five British men arrested on terror and explosive charges near a U.S.-controlled airfield in London were released on bail as the investigation continues. This is ABC News.
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7: WAIN weather. Lows dip down to about 50 tonight under mainly clear skies. Northeasterly winds around 5 miles per hour. Daytime highs approaching 81. Tomorrow, ample sunshine expected. Lows level off around 55. Tomorrow night, clear skies. Lots of sunshine and dry Wednesday and Thursday with highs in the upper 80s. From the WAIN Weather Center, I'm meteorologist Jennifer Wojcicki. Currently, it's 75 degrees.
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0: Monday Night Football tonight. I'm excited about this. The Chicago Bears taking on the Eagles. Football not your thing? You've got an all-new episode of The Voice. The blind auditions continue. Riley Green is one of those judges.
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0: Chris Young with I Didn't Come Here to Leave. Let's get to Chris Stapleton, Shibuzi, Jordan Davis. They're all three coming up in the next 20 minutes.
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5: Lows dip down to about 50 tonight under mainly clear skies, northeasterly winds around 5 miles per hour. Daytime highs approaching 81 tomorrow, ample sunshine expected. Lows level off around 55 tomorrow night, clear skies. Lots of sunshine and dry Wednesday and Thursday with highs in the upper 80s. From the WAIN Weather Center, I'm meteorologist Jennifer Wojcicki. Right now, 73.
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0: 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For prizes valued at over $150, only one prize per household every 90 days. Winners must appear in person with proper positive legal identification to claim any prize Monday through Friday, excluding holidays, within 30 days, so the prize will be forfeited. Prizes will not be mailed or delivered. Any winner under the age of 18 must be accompanied by a parent or legal guardian. No trade or cash equivalent will be awarded for any contest prize. Any person or persons found to be in violation of these contest rules before, during, or after the respective contest or giveaway will be disqualified and will not be eligible for future contests and giveaways.
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